0: You are tuned to Deep Space here on PBS. Just took in the sounds of one Robbie Avename, an excerpt from the Tell Me Everything piece from his new Shine Caught Blue album out on Heavy Machinery. And joining me in studio is Robbie. How are you, Robbie?
1: Good, thank you. Thanks for having me.
0: Thanks for joining us today, man. How's your morning going?
1: It's, like I said earlier, I'm a bit tired.
0: Yep.
1: But not because I've had a big night, just, you know.
0: It's Monday morning.
1: Yeah, just, you know, it's hard for all of us to try to get enough sleep, isn't
0: yeah.
1: it?
0: Yeah, it is. Oops. So congratulations on the release of Shine Caught Blue.
1: Thank you.
0: Before you go anywhere, tell me about the title, Shine Caught Blue.
1: Oh, that's it's from a poem.
0: Okay.
1: But I don't know enough about it. It's just a phrase that stuck out for me.
0: Yeah.
1: You know, and although, you know, I was battling with it a little bit because sure. I was thinking, well, you know, the artwork, I didn't realize the artwork was going to go and looking a little bit goldish on the cover.
0: Sure.
1: So I was stuck with the title and a different look on the cover. But then I thought, well, does it really have to correlate?
0: Really? No.
1: Not really. But every time I see it, I kind of shift towards the word blue.
0: I understand
1: but,
0: that. Yeah.
1: But I was thinking more blue as in, you know, blue as in, you know, like...
0: Like the mood or...
1: The mood.
0: Yeah. Well, I think that adds to the mystery of it all then.
1: Yeah.
0: And also being the artist, you're going to think about these things more than anyone.
1: Yeah.
0: So tell me a bit about your background and your musical journey, so to speak.
1: It's mostly been just a very typical musician sort of journey.
0: Mm-hmm.
1: I guess, you know, as a kid playing, you know, pots and pans and mm-hmm. working my way up to the drum kit and graduating there and then and just a self-taught adventure.
0: Okay, cool.
1: So I didn't really study formally with anybody. I had, you know, private lessons with people and stuff like that. But anyway, that led me to, I guess discovering all kinds of music.
0: Well, being self-taught, does that sort of send you in the direction of sort of experimentation, do you think?
1: I'm not too sure about that because, like, you know, a lot of really trained, really well-versed mm-hmm. musicians are, you know, they're self-taught as well. I think there's degrees of being self-taught and degrees of study that are involved in your education when you,
0: mm-hmm.
1: you know, a practicing artist.
0: But of course.
1: In my case, it was probably leaning more towards, you know, work,

0: in groups.
1: Sure.
0: You know, having groups of friends that I could work with.
1: Yep.
0: And
1: yep.
0: study from, and I think they're really important. I think then I don't see that happening as much these days. I think because of the internet,
1: sure,
0: and the way that kids are growing up studying, they're yep. more entitled to, or you know, in a situation where they might just be focusing on the internet and particular artists uh-huh. that they love and things that they love. I don't know if they'd actually yeah. be getting together with yeah. a group of friends, uh-huh. you know, 3, 4, 2, 4, whatever it is, and just work really hard together and come up with your own sound and your own voice.
1: Yeah, I mean, pre-internet, there was no other option other than to get in a room with someone.
0: Yeah.
1: Yeah.
0: Yeah.
1: Yeah, okay.
0: So that's got all to answer for. But it's, you know, I think that's, in my case, I really enjoyed that.
1: And, oh, absolutely.
0: And eventually, and I think through that, you're teaching each other a lot of stuff. You're showing each other a lot of material.
1: Yeah,
0: you're
1: learning at the same really time. And
0: dive
1: yeah.
0: deep and
1: yeah,
0: learning in that way, which is probably to be taken quite seriously, and it isn't sort of praised enough, but it's like just as valued, it should be just as valued and of value like going to an institute.
1: Oh, for I sure. Think,
0: you know, but I think going to an institute actually helps you probably do things that you normally wouldn't do.
1: You know, so it teaches you good habits.
0: Yeah, it might push you into habits that you, or to you know, sort of do particular exercises and things that sure. you wouldn't normally push yourself to
1: absolutely.
0: Do. So that's the beauty of going to an institute, perhaps.
1: Uh-huh.
0: But it doesn't mean you can't learn that on your own.
1: No, of course.
0: Yeah. So yeah. in my case, I was just really happy to just go and do that. And it was very easy for me to spend a lot of time on my own, working on my own.
1: Sure.
0: That's another thing. You know, a lot of musicians can't spend time on their own.
1: Mm.
0: They feel really a bit uncomfortable practicing in a room for, you know, 8 to 10 hours a day.
1: Yeah, yeah, I can see that.
0: So I spent a big chunk of that time growing up doing that.
1: Sure. I'm sure, like, drums are a little more conducive to that sort of thing, perhaps feeling less isolated in a room full of drums and making a lot of noise, perhaps.
0: Yeah. Although I think I might have had the most perfect scenario,
1: oh, yeah?
0: an opportunity to do that.
1: What was that?
0: Well, I was born in Sydney.
1: Okay.
0: I pretty much grew up in Bondi.
1: Yep.
0: So no one out there, please don't hold it against me. and I mean that just because it's a bit of a crazy place. But, yep. You know, I was lucky when I got out of school there, and my folks were pretty much, I think they were getting the shits with the amount of noise that I was playing at home. So I said to my dad, I really want to find a little practice space. And we went for a walk together down to the Bondi Pavilion.
1: Yeah.
0: A famous building down at Bondi Beach. And we walked in and we asked them, and they said, oh, yeah, we have resident artists here. At higher spaces, but there's nothing available.
1: Okay.
0: And then as we were walking out, they said, oh, actually, there is one little tiny little room, but it's full to the top with mosaic tiles.
1: Oh.
0: And we can't get in there. We've been trying to get in there for months. But if you could, I'll tell you what, if you could break the window from the front and crawl in, but just don't hurt yourself, and then get in there and then make some room and open the door and then color code and order all the tiles for us and stick them outside the room color coded because we've got an artist who wants to use them.
1: Oh, wow.
0: To do a mosaic somewhere along the beach. Uh-huh. We'll rent you the space.
1: Oh, wow.
0: So I talk about OH&S, right? We didn't have any back then.
1: Yeah,
0: so here I am, you know, crawling through the window, smashed it, and I went in there and sorted everything out. And a week later, they hired me the space for $25 a week.
1: Oh, wow.
0: And I had that for about 11 years.
1: Oh, really? That long?
0: With the keys to the building.
1: Oh, wow.
0: So 24-hour day access.
1: And
0: I could play all day long and then go for a swim anytime.
1: I was going to say, what an inspiring sort of location as well. Oh, nice.
0: So in that regards, I was very happy to go there uh-huh. as much as possible by myself.
1: Great.
0: Yeah.
1: Great.
0: You know, mind you, every other musician that I worked with did. And at that time, you know, through that, I probably got, you know, I was probably working with about 17 bands at the time.
1: Yeah, crazy, crazy. Yeah. Through your career, I've noticed you've worked a fair bit with Oren Ambachi and Chris Abrahams. Can you tell me a bit about the relationships there?
0: With Oren, it's a school relationship. You know, we go back, we're talking about working groups. Yep. Oren was in the working group that I was, you know, we went to school together.
1: Mm-hmm.
0: And we were into the same kind of music.
1: Sure.
0: And so we, you know, pretty much been inspiring each other.
1: Mm-hmm.
0: Oren used to play drums back then.
1: Oh, okay.
0: He still does, but he was his main instrument. So we used to do double drumming stuff forever.
1: Oh, you know, cool.
0: Play a lot of free jazz together, a lot of rock together, a lot of

0: fusion together. There's a lot of things that we did double drumming for a long, long time through the whole Sydney scene.
1: Okay.
0: One of common covers bands, double quartet things. Cool. A lot of really great projects, which no one really in the rest of Australia really got a chance to see. By that stage, Aaron had migrated to guitar.
1: Sure.
0: And then, you know, I got into a band called Flame with him.
1: Mm-hmm. Yep.
0: And then, you know, we, you know, went on to a particular type of journey playing that kind of avant-garde rock, you know, working a little bit with John Zorn and doing stuff overseas and Japanese noise scene. And that led to, you know, I guess discovering each other's independent voices and, you know, went on our own joint journey at that point. You know, with Chris Abrahams, it's a little different. You know, I spent, well, he's a little older than me, but I grew up in Sydney watching The Next since I was very young.
1: Sure.
0: I studied from Tony Bark.
1: Oh, cool, and, I think I've had every member of the band in here individually.
0: You know, it was like, you know, more private sort of classes with him, hanging out and learning from him, but a bit of like a mentor sort of thing.
1: Of course, he must have been a bit of an inspiration.
0: Yeah, still is.
1: Yeah, awesome.
0: And that kind of led to, you know, becoming friends with Chris in particular. You know, he lived around the corner from my dad's place in Sydney and, you know, so we used to catch up and hang out. And then I became quite close friends with him and we started playing a lot more together. And it just kind of made sense at some point to play with me and Oren.
1: Yep.
0: But we do a lot of other things together.
1: Yeah, you guys recently released something on, is it Stephen O'Malley's label?
0: Yeah.
1: Yeah, right.
0: Yeah.
1: Right. I saw Sun.
0: Ideologic Organ, yeah.
1: That's it.
0: Yeah.
1: I was lucky enough to see Sun play in Portugal a few weeks ago.
0: Yeah, right.
1: In the Sorelves Gardens.
0: Okay, you're still here. You're still standing.
1: Yeah, yeah.
0: You haven't turned to mush.
1: No, I haven't. Oh, man, what a show. I've seen them a few times and, Stephen does awesome stuff.
0: Yeah.
1: So tell me about the album Shine Court Blue, how it all came together with Heavy Machinery, the record label, and you're going to be performing it for the Now or Never Festival as well next week.
0: Yeah.
1: Tell me a bit about the album. It incorporates the Federation Bells as well as the semi-automated percussion system.
0: Yeah. So the Federation Bells is, I guess, it's an instrument designed 39 bells. Inverted bells on quite tall poles.
1: Mm-hmm.
0: They're in Birrarungma, I should say, down near Federation Square. So if you kind of go down to Federation Square and you kind of go on that side of the river and you kind of work your way all along the side of Federation Square.
1: Sort of along the way to the MCG, right?
0: Yeah, you'll stumble across it. But they're scattered. They're kind of like a bit like a... an orchestron of some kind, you know, like you would normally have those all built into one little tiny little
1: sort of
0: machine at a Luna Park or somewhere like that or wherever, you know, big fairs or whatever. It's kind of, they're more scattered around this area.
1: Yep.
0: So they're kind of designed in a pretty interesting way, almost like an installation, kinetic installation in that way.
1: Totally. Yeah.
0: Who was it designed by? I've got some notes here. Anton Hassel and Neil McLaughlin.
1: Okay.
0: So anyways, but the 39 bells, they're tuned very differently to a normal tempered, you know, scale key, like on a piano or something like that. So it's a little bit trickier to write for, I felt.
1: Sure.
0: Yeah. So you have to be, have to approach it a little bit differently to the normal way you would write, but they are MIDI driven.
1: I was curious about that.
0: Yeah, so you can also plug straight into it and play it live if you needed to.
1: Is that right? So you're not running around ringing bells and that sort of thing?
0: No. You're sort of programming it, stuff like that. Yeah, cool. That's what most people do.
1: Mm-hmm.
0: That kind of led me to, when I got the commission back in 2022, which was just after COVID or around that time. I took my time actually working on it, and so did everyone else who got the commission apparently.
1: Right, okay.
0: But in the last year, I got the nudge, you know, kind of, hey, listen, we really need this finished. Sure. Miles Brown, who works at the City of Melbourne, he runs the commissions for the bells and runs a record label called Heavy Machinery. So it all came together. He said, listen, can you deliver on this?

0: And so beginning of this year, I finished it.
1: Nice.
0: And took a while for it to come out. But when the album finally came out, which is like now, it fell around the exact time of Now or Never. And he's working with those guys as well.
1: Cool.
0: And they managed to work out how to publicly exhibit and produce a show out of it as well for me.
1: You know,
0: which was part of the plan anyway, but it happened to work out to do it at the Now or Never Festival. So I'm pretty happy that that's all happening.
1: Oh, that's great. Yeah. So what's that performance going to be like? It's I believe it opens up this Wednesday.
0: It opens Wednesday. It goes for the duration of the festival.
1: Mm-hmm.
0: What wasn't there was an issue with maybe if people get a little bit confused about that, because there's an installation that's running the whole time through it.
1: Sure.
0: The installation will be just the album being played and the bells playing simultaneously at the same time as the album through a little playback system.
1: Yep.
0: So if you want to get down and see that. But what's not mentioned clearly right at the beginning of the program online is that there's going to be a premiere of the actual piece.
1: Awesome.
0: So I'll be playing the album with a couple of live musicians as well.
1: Yeah, is it Jim Denley?
0: Jim Denley and James Rushford.
1: Cool. Yep. Cool. And what are those guys playing?
0: Jim will play, he plays flute on one track, and I play piano on the other track.
1: Mm-hmm.
0: Well, I don't play the piano. I've actually got some software that I've designed with a friend of mine that can play like my robotic percussion system.
1: Yeah.
0: But if I assign it to play piano or something like that, it'll play in a very similar way.
1: Oh, so wow.
0: It's kind of a hybrid sort of like system, my drums, you know.
1: Yeah, right.
0: Yeah, I ended up building those things.
1: So they're like triggers?
0: Yeah, there's just like little motors. Actually, they're not little motors. Some of them are quite big, you know.
1: Okay.
0: Some of them were actually windscreen wipers to 747s.
1: Really?
0: Just because they were really durable. So I worked with an engineer to build that. But it's...
1: Oh, cool.
0: But they... they're like solenoids that we put together that you can mount on drums.
1: Okay.
0: And so essentially I'm playing a drum machine.
1: Yeah.
0: Eight drum machines. Look at it like eight drum machines that can do independent things at the same time. So they're not, they can sync, but they can also be completely chaotic.
1: Cool.
0: And, but they're playing real drums.
1: Yep.
0: As opposed to samples.
1: Sure.
0: So I have fun with that. I built it just because I really wanted to, I was hearing things in my head that I couldn't play physically.
1: Right. Okay.
0: And I thought, well, if I can make something, because I got a grant to actually do that from the Australia Council, formerly known as Australia Council, now Creative Australia.
1: Mm-hmm.
0: But if I could build this thing, it'll be a bit of an octopus, you know.
1: Yeah.
0: I'll be able to play things I'll be able to do things with it that I couldn't normally ever play.
1: Sure.
0: Speeds that I could never play, textures, things like that. But it won't be able to do what I do. So the combination of the two is kind of quite unique. So that's how I use it when I use it.
1: What sort of inspired, like, have you seen similar things in the past or?
0: You know, to be honest with you, I didn't really dive deep in that world.
1: Yep.
0: It was more just my own idea of wanting to do things like that.
1: Cool.
0: So, I mean, I have been familiar with using motors.
1: Yep.
0: I mean, there's a bit of a backstory on this whole thing, but I did used to crack open little machines, massages. People hate it when I say this, but I used to crack open vibrators.
1: Okay.
0: Well, I used to use vibrators originally, but just drop them on a drum kit.
1: Right,
0: just let them rattle around and hit things. And
1: and
0: I was kind of like, this is kind of cool, but it's a bit limiting.
1: Of course. And
0: it looks great. It's funny.
1: And
0: I could do a lot more with it. I wanted to know what was going into it. So I cracked them open and I started building my own little ones with wires and all sorts of stuff like that.
1: Wow.
0: But then I kind of led to, I want this to be a bit more sophisticated and I can program.
1: Yeah, you
0: want
1: to move beyond vibrators.
0: Yeah. And mind you, I do love,
1: vibrators.
0: Yeah, I do love going back to it and having a look at it and going, what was I doing with this stuff? This is actually quite cool.
1: Uh-huh.
0: But that was more kinetic.
1: Yep.
0: You know, this is more robotic.
1: Cool. Yep.
0: You know,
1: absolutely.
0: And I do make kinetic installations as well, like mobiles and all sorts of stuff. So I've dived deep into a big world of using robotics and sculpture and the visual aspect of it all and whatever. But in this case with the bells, I'll be syncing a lot of my drums with the bells.
1: Cool.
0: And, you know, having some live musicians in there as well. So you'll get to see a bit of

0: kinetic and robotic and awesome. Live musician sort of connection.
1: Awesome.
0: Playing these works.
1: Okay. And so that's this Friday coming up?
0: Yes.
1: Cool.
0: 21st cool. at 8 p.m.
1: Yep.
0: Sharp.
1: Right.
0: It won't be a long show.
1: Sure.
0: So I'd say don't get there too late if okay. possible.
1: Sure. And that's not ticketed or...
0: It's not ticketed. It's free.
1: You can just sort of show up and be surrounded by the bells.
0: Yeah. But just to let everyone know that the 21st is the actual premiere. But if you wanted to see the installation between the 19th and the 31st, I think it'll run three times a day. I'm not exactly sure what times.
1: Cool. Okay.
0: That'll be on the site. So if you do go to the Now and Ever site and then you find the link to me, look under dates and times.
1: And
0: then
1: have
0: you'll have a little bit more detail about what's going on with the premiere and stuff.
1: Awesome. Yeah. Awesome. And so beyond all of this, what's next for you? Have you got much in the works?
0: Yeah, I do. I also work in the disability sector.
1: Mm-hmm.
0: I have a project called Safe In Sound, Safe In Sound.
1: Yep.
0: And that's been running for about 8 to 9 years now.
1: Cool.
0: And it's an experimental music program for for supporting people with disabilities.
1: Awesome.
0: And their families. And
1: so getting people with disabilities involved in playing and recording.
0: Yeah, it's almost like setting up an environment where they, depending on whether they can participate or not,
1: mm-hmm.
0: even if they're just listeners.
1: Yep.
0: I guess listening to different types of experimental music.
1: Cool.
0: Involving experimental music artists from all over Australia to go to people's homes and play in-home concerts of their music.
1: Oh, wow.
0: But in a lot of cases, they play with them.
1: Yep.
0: And that turns into like a little bit of a mentorship. And that mentorship led me to starting a little festival called Safe In Sound.
1: Oh, cool.
0: And it runs every year.
1: Yep. Whereabouts?
0: I was hoping that we were going to do our first year in, it's usually in Melbourne, but this will be the fourth year in Melbourne.
1: Yep.
0: I was hoping to do it in Hobart and Sydney this year, but
1: sure.
0: We ended up postponing that. But I'm hoping that we can travel it.
1: Awesome.
0: That way you can work with different artists with different disabilities from other states.
1: Uh-huh.
0: But it is a kind of now an initiative to support artists or to mentor them and support them to give them a platform to be able to be part of the experimental music community.
1: Yeah, awesome.
0: Make it a little bit more inclusive in that regards.
1: Awesome.
0: So it's a pretty inclusive music festival, I think.
1: Great.
0: If you want to see some pretty critical and, challenging sort of like new music, I think that festival is making a small mark.
1: Great.
0: And,
1: that sounds good to me.
0: Yeah. And that'll be happening in, I think, with 31st of October and the 1st of November.
1: Okay, awesome.
0: Yeah, Jolt Arts and at the Drill Hall in Footscray.
1: Okay, cool.
0: I think the Snuff Puppets do their thing there.
1: Yep.
0: Yeah, so it's a big place there, a couple of venues, and there'll be a big program. But you can go to the Safe In Sound website, safeinsound.com.au.
1: Awesome.
0: And you can check out what we do. And so that's, there's a lot coming up.
1: That sounds awesome.
0: Yeah.
1: That sounds awesome. Well, Robbie, thanks for joining me today, man.
0: Thank you.
1: Good luck with the show on Friday. It's Friday at the Federation Bells at around 8 p.m., did you say?
0: Yeah, 8 p.m. sharp.
1: Awesome. All right. And you can find Robbie's album, Shine Caught Blue, out now on Heavy Machinery. Open invitation to come back to the show whenever you got anything going on, Robbie.
0: Thank you. I'd appreciate
1: awesome.
0: It. Thank
1: right.
0: you so much.
1: Thanks a lot, man. Go out with a bit of music from the album. This is an excerpt from All the Time. You're on Deep Space here on PBS.

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1: Yes, you're on PBS. Tuned into Deep Space with myself, Lloyd Briggs, going through for another half hour as the sun comes out here in Melbourne. Put that down to the beautiful music of Robbie Avename. Shoutouts to Joey Lightbulb on the text line, seeing a bit of sunshine in Pascavale. That's right, if you like the sounds of Robbie Avename, his Shine Caught Blue album, make sure to get down to the Federation at Bells this Friday night at 8 p.m. Big thank you to Robbie for joining us on the show. Helping us to sew together the experimental network of musicians across this country. Last half hour of the show, we'll dip into some new weird sounds. New stuff now on the Music From Memory label. From LA musician and producer Anthony Colonico. Member of the trio Total Blue. He's got a new album out called Spacious Heart. This tune's called Ether. We'll take this one and another instrumental tune called Whispers. You're in Deep Space here on PBS.

stay close to the edge if you spit. Fingers crossed and half a spliff. Pink legs in February. We gotta make love in February. All year long. All year long. Four chairs leaned up against a house. Two bikes on the fence without a trace. Roosters going crazy in someone's backyard. I can't be the only one talking to the hawks. So many squirrels playing in the trees, jumping from limb to limb. Noticing how the leaves press into the earth in February. We gotta make love and in-

You are tuned to Deep Space, getting towards the pointy end of another edition. Not going to fit everything in this week, but there's always next week. At the very top we heard from Anthony Colonico from his Spacious Heart LP. Took the tunes Ether and Whispers. I think most of the rest of that record's a sort of a vocal record. After that, some nice voice memos from Mary Lawson. Great little album called Mary in Voice Memo.

took the track Gotta Make Love in Feb. It's quite a nice, candid sort of a recording made up of music and poems, and field recordings. A nice, long, deep listen, that one. Speaking of, taking a few tunes now from Greek producer Eson Zervas. We sort of touched on this release last week. It's called Three. It's out on the Heat Crimes label. I believe it's his third album. Quite a unique producer, sort of flipping old traditional Greek music into the new age. All these tracks are simply titled by numbers. We just heard 22, this is 28. You are on Deep Space, here on PBS.

0: Here we are at the pointy end of another edition of Deep Space. Sorry to cut this one off. We are hearing some actually neo-soul coming from Dawuna. A tune called Pressure from a great new album called African Family Laptop Music. Might get to more of this next week. Shoutouts to Renee on the text line. Aeson Zervis is what you're looking for there. Big love going out to Kate in Melbourne. And mad love to my brother Pat, wherever you are, mate. Lots of love to these performer Deep Space cadets. Aviva and Dean, DJ Not Really, Holiday Maker, IKSRE, Jackie Winter, Justin Ashworth, Patrick C. Walker, Scene Sound, Squid, Time for Dreams, Ziggy Zolo, and The Eclectic Circus. Big love to the patrons, Alan Gaddis, Big Ab Zakbar, Jeff Rutherford, and Philip Holt. Love going out to the business members, Brunswick Shiatsu, Fish Technical Cameras, Northern Building and Carpentry, and the Wilderness Building Co., and mad love to our friends for a decade, Al Baby, Dream Dad, Jack Ralph, and Will Robertson. Love forever and always to our friend for life, Miles Pigden. I've got to get out of here. Adam Rudiger is up next with Black Wax in about a minute. My name is Lloyd Briggs. Pleasure as always. Enjoy that sunshine. I'll see you next week.
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18: 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Now play it.

Good morning. Nice to have a swinging start to the program today. My name's Adam Rudiger, and this is now Black Wax for the next 2 hours, playing you the jazz and jazz-adjacent musics. And great to have Lloyd back in the chair. Of course, he was back last week, but I'm still feeling the positive effects of his return from his overseas adventures. So if you missed that great interview he had on Deep Space today, you can stream it back on the PBS website, pbsfm.org.au. If you'd like to get in touch, please do so on the text line. 0400 03 1067 is the number. Let me know how you're doing out there. I've got an action-packed show today, and it's going to be highly dynamic, starting jazz, going to end up funky as we normally do, and a bunch of cool, interesting detours along the way. We started off with a group based out of Sydney, the Pocket Trio, Who Cares, featuring the vocalist Tilly Street. Tilly Street is coming to town to play at the Jazz Lab this Friday, the 21st of August. And I had the opportunity to have a great conversation with Tilly about her new album and her upcoming performances, and we're just going to dive right into it right now. You are tuned to Black Wax, PBS 106.7 FM. My guest on Black Wax today is Tilly Street, who is a vocalist based in Sydney. And Tilly, you've got

0: a new recording that you just released back in July. Tell us all about it.
1: Thanks, Adam. I've just put out my debut album. It's called All at Sea, and it came out on the 3rd of July. We recorded it about a year ago, and it's with some very dear friends of mine who are amazing musicians. So we've got Arthur Washington on guitar, Andrew Scott on piano, Max Alduca on double bass, and Abby Constable on drums.
0: Are they coming down to Melbourne to play with you?
1: Yes, the whole crew is coming, and we're all really excited. We're excited for our 7 a.m. Virgin flight.
0: It's a classic for the musicians, isn't it? Are you flying in on the day of the gig?
1: We are, yeah. Yeah, we're coming down, and then I've booked us a family room not too far away from the Jazz Lab where the gig's happening on Friday. But yeah, we're all super close. We've all known each other for over like 10 years, and they were just sort of the perfect people I wanted to be in the studio with. And we just have that really deep trust with them. And I'm just so inspired by them all individually as musicians as well.
0: And did you all meet at music school, or how did you come into each other's orbit?
1: We met sort of all differently. Max and Andrew and Abby all went to the Sydney Conservatorium. They're all slightly different ages though, Abby being the youngest. But my partner, Arthur Washington, who plays guitar on the album, we met about 10 years ago. Neither of us went to music school, but I just sort of stumbled in on one of his weekly gigs, pub gigs, and they were just playing jazz. And I guess I'd studied a bit of jazz in high school, and then I sort of walked in and I was like, who are all these young people playing this music full of joy? And just blew me away. And then Arthur and I just started playing together. We got our own little weekly gig at a restaurant in Sydney. And I learned sort of just by performing and meeting lots of musicians over the last decade.
0: How is the music scene in Sydney in general, the live music scene? How's it going up there?
1: It's going good. There's a few new venues that have opened up, which is cool. There's like Curtains and Caterpillar Club in the city. They're pretty nice, swanky sort of venues. I feel like we really need some more smaller venues. Like there's some great ones like Butcher's Brew in Dulwich Hill. But the music scene's great. There's this funny warehouse gig that happens every Thursday night. It's a little bit of a lawless thing, so I don't know how much I should say.
0: That's like a Sydney tradition.
1: I remember that
0: going back a long time before Cameron Undy went legit, you know?
1: Totally, yes, yeah. And this one's like insane. Like all these young people come every week. Like there's at least like 300, you know, 18 to 25-year-olds, like, and some older people like in their 30s and stuff as well, come to this gig and they're just like dancing to bebop, and it's unbelievable. It's really cool. So that's really like encouraging. And then there's some really classic, great, like long-standing residencies, like Jeff Bull, who's a trumpet player up here, has this gig in Newtown every Sunday. Sunday's like the big jazz day in Sydney. I'm not sure if it's the same in Melbourne.
0: Every day's jazz day in Melbourne.
1: Oh,
0: sorry,
1: yeah,
0: Brett.
1: I'm jealous.
0: Sorry to break it to you, sweetheart.
1: That's so sad. We have one. No. For some reason, on Sunday, there's like 12 different jazz gigs, and you can do a big bar hopping around on a Sunday, which is really fun. It's pretty lively, but we definitely need some more support for smaller venues and things like that, yeah.
0: You've got a mix of standards and originals on this album.

0: got a mix of standards and originals on this album. I'm curious about your taste in standards and who were the artists that you looked to, you know, when you were learning jazz repertoire. Did you grow up with that music, or is that something you came to later?
1: I wouldn't say I exactly grew up with it. Certainly in high school, I was very interested in like Carmen McRae and Sarah Vaughan. But in terms of this album, for the standards, I mean, I really like the ones that are written a little later, like around like the 50s. I think the lyrics get quite interesting, and rather than some of that early stuff that's all very like moons and junes, and which is beautiful as well. Like, I love singing that too. But I think something happens in the 50s where things become a bit more like conscious or something in the lyrics. Like there's one of the tunes on the album is called Something Cool, which is by this guy called Bill Barnes. And he was a very flamboyant gay man like back then. And he wrote songs that are just all from like the woman's perspective. And it's just really, yeah, he really kind of nails that perspective of a woman. Mark Murphy is a favorite of mine as well. His version of The Great City, which we also recorded, has the verse. Mark always does the verse in tunes. And I'm always drawn to the standards that sort of linger

0: on the outside that maybe don't get played very much. I'm not drawn to them because they're not played much. It's always just something in the lyric or something that surprises me harmonically or something.
1: Yeah, I'm very much the same. I'm always looking to the edges for interesting tunes, you know, because there are so many of them. I mean, for every Fly Me to the Moon, you've got Destination Moon, or there was a cabaret concept I was kicking around with my good friend Petra about doing a show of the other standards, which was, you know, the maybe suggesting some alternatives to the ones that we're all really sick of.
0: I love that.
1: Yeah.
0: There's so many good ones. And I feel like there's certain singers that really dig into those lesser known standards. One who I really love is a singer called Chris Connor. She was sort of the Anita O'Day, June Christie ilk. She does these really interesting Cole Porter tunes, like it's an interesting song called Riding High. And it's just the weirdest song. And it's that classic Cole Porter where it sounds like a minor tune and then there's this beautiful, like, major surprise. And
1: you've mentioned some of my favourites, Anita O'Day and Carmen McRae. Carmen McRae's Monk album is a particular favourite of mine, and I love in Round Midnight how she does both sets of lyrics. And I think the second set of lyrics, I'm not quite sure who wrote them. I know some of the lyricists on that album are John Hendricks, Mike Ferrow and Sally Swisher off the top of my head. But I know what you mean about the slightly more modern lyrics having, sometimes it's a bit of a bitter cynical twist, but it's just a bit more worldly. And I think it really suited Carmen McRae. You know, she just got better as she got older, I think.
0: 100%. I love how she just can dig into a lyric and really be harsh, and like even when you're watching her perform on YouTube or something, just like that fierce like eyebrow raise or twinkle in her eye, and then at the next turn she's suddenly like, oh, just like heartbreakingly tender in something. She's got so much range in the way that she delivers the song.
1: Shirley Bassey would approve.
0: Oh, yeah. I love Shirley Bassey too.
1: So when it came to writing your own tunes, was that something that you had always aspired to do? When did you start working on your original material?
0: I didn't start writing music until quite late, actually. Maybe only, I think, around COVID, really. 2020, 2021. I started by writing my own little vocalises and things, and then Andrew Scott, who plays piano on the album, wrote Let the Right One In, which we recorded. That's one of the originals. Andrew's also like a film and TV composer. And so he loves movies, and he watched this movie called Let the Right One In, which is like a Swedish noir vampire film. And yeah, I was just at a gig watching him talk about that. And then I went home that night and just wrote some ridiculous vampire related lyrics. So yeah, my writing sort of started like that, from a bit of a silly place, because I've always loved sort of creative writing. I did a lot of that in high school and then at uni. For the album, we wrote the other three originals kind of about a month before the recording date. So they're all quite fresh, and I think you can kind of hear that, which is, I don't think it's a bad thing. It's quite like, you know, raw, but it's funny how when you have the deadline of a recording date, you just, I don't know, I just got these like sudden bursts of creativity and songwriting and stuff in it. So everything sort of fell into place quite easily with those tunes, but yeah, we didn't necessarily get to play them a whole bunch.
1: Great. Well, I mean, it's your first record, so there's hopefully many more to come. If you've just joined us, we're chatting with Tilly Street. She's coming down to Melbourne to play songs from her new album at the Jazz Lab this Friday. Do you know what time doors are?
0: Doors open at 7:30, and then we start the gig at 8 o'clock.
1: You can check out Tilly's album, All at Sea. It's up on Bandcamp right now, and I think I saw there's a vinyl pre-order available.
0: Yes, the vinyl's

0: have arrived. So
1: Okay.
0: I'll be bringing some down to Melbourne, and I'm doing this weird little my version of Pokemon cards. So I have these vintage postcards I've been collecting, and yeah. So if you buy a record, I'll give you a postcard, and you get to sort of choose it like a little tarot or something.
1: Amazing. Well, Tilly, best of luck with your album and to chat with you, and we'll see you in Melbourne on the weekend.
0: Hell yeah. Thanks so much, Adam. It's nice to talk to you.

That's Tilly Street with the track That's It, I Quit, from her new album All at Sea. Thanks for a great chat, Tilly. And in the middle there, between the two halves of our interview, we heard the track that she mentioned, Let the Right One In. And at the top of the bracket, Who Cares from the Pocket Trio featuring Tilly Street. That's from another recording from this year, Something Borrowed. You are tuned to Black Wax, PBS 106.7 FM. Shout out to Jan. It was great to meet you a few weeks ago at the Yarra Banks Jam. And yes, I will see you there tomorrow. Coming up next, we're going to listen to Anya Moore Trio. And this is her version of Wayne Shorter's Night Dreamer.

0: Just announced at the Northcote Theatre, King Yellowman and Queen Ifrika, Propagandi, Safia, Patrick Watson and Wind Waker. 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
1: That's a track called Package Delivered by Tomorrow from the artist Aja, from her album Golden Retrieve Her. Before that, new release from Nada Raymond Trio, Light Eternal, featuring the vocal talents of Tyler Moonchild, who was my guest on the program a few weeks back. Coming up next, Angelique Kidjo doing an African version of Talking Heads classic, and this is from her album Remain in Light. It's also from the Talking Heads album Remain in Light, but this is her version, of course. You are tuned to Black Wax, PBS 106.7 FM.

0: great coffee, beer and wine with Italian-inspired sandwiches that hit the spot. 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

A hot slice of Afrofunk there, courtesy of Astrovillain. That's a track called Limbo Jump. And we are in the midst of a little spacey-themed bracket, I suppose you could say. Before that, we heard Phil Hader's Illuminators with From the Gecko, and that's from the album Moons. Some great, really weird, modulated, distorted flute on that track. Prior to that, we heard the Winfield Road Experiment with a track called The Rookie from their forthcoming album No Dice, to be released in October. And starting off the bracket, Angelique Kidjo with her really rad version of Once in a Lifetime, originally by Talking Heads. Coming up very soon, I'm going to be speaking with local artist Aiki and talking about their upcoming single launch. Let's listen to the third in the little space-themed trilogy I've put together. This is a track called Astro Shooter. And then we're going to hear my chat with Aiki, and then we're going to hear the new single that's being launched at Shot Kickers this Thursday. So here it is, Aiki with Astro Shooter. You are tuned to Black Wax PBS.

0: My guest on Black Wax today is Aiky Amy. This is a very interesting artist I've been friends with and been following for a while. Welcome to the program.
1: Thanks for having me, Adam.
0: Always great to connect with you. You just seem to be going through a monumental amount of changes, changes in the last little while. Talk to me about your new artistic persona.
1: Well, I'm coming into my own. Mm-hmm. I've changed my name recently for a bit of trans euphoria, which was great, and it's been received really well. And as part of that, I wanted a rebranding for my music as well. And I also wanted to just document my experience as I've been traveling the world and all these nasty things have happened to me. And what better way to get it out than to write music?
0: Absolutely. I'm really sorry to hear that.
1: That's okay.
0: There's been some trauma. I mean, I think for artists, it's a high contrast life, you know. Mm-hmm. There are some really good highs and some low lows. So you've got a new single coming out, and it's got I'm going to call it a quite inflammatory title. So
1: absolutely,
0: tell us about it.
1: Do you want me to tell the audience the name?
0: It's community radio, man. So yes.
1: Okay. Well, the title is called "Fuck Me and Only Then Call Me a Fag," which is quite controversial. You know, you hear the F word, that F word, yep. And I feel that I get like kind of tense up in my body.
0: That's
1: I don't
0: horrible.
1: Know how to react.
0: Yeah.
1: But people have been calling me it. And the reason that I wrote this song is because I've been traveling the world with different artists, and one of them was calling me this name, and it was a continuous thing that happened, and I was feeling quite upset about it because there was that power dynamic. You know, if someone's giving you your greatest career opportunities that you've ever had, they're your number one employer and you're earning so much money from them. And can I speak up in that moment? And I didn't feel that I could. So I went on doing tour after tour with them, and it just kind of got to me. And so writing this song, even though it's got such a intense name, it comes from a place of sadness and me trying to work out what to do.
0: I really want to delve into this. I don't want to get too personal, but I mean, I guess you are laying it all out there bare, so to speak. Did they mean it in a derogatory way, or were they using it in some sort of trying to develop some camaraderie, or how was it intended?
1: I think that it was intended to fit in, but it was just that, you know, the first time it was very funny. Like I laughed. That word is something that I associate with, but then the repetition just gets me thinking and wondering what is the intent behind this?
0: Yeah.
1: Yeah.
0: And is there any aspect to it, do you think, that, you know, like the N word, like reclaiming it, like we're going to call ourselves this?
1: Well, yeah, in a way that this is a way to reclaim that word for me.
0: Mm-hmm.
1: Yeah. And I hear it these days, and because I've been writing a song about it, it's become a little bit desensitized, which is good.
0: Yeah.
1: Yeah. Still not nice to hear, though.
0: Now, as a queer artist working in, let's call it the jazz-adjacent community, mm-hmm. do you find that the jazz scene is a fairly open, inclusive space in Melbourne?
1: I find in Melbourne, absolutely. Around the world, not so much. But also, there's just like a lack of representation around the world, including in Australia.
0: Mm.
1: I associate myself with being a non-binary artist, and let alone a non-binary jazz keyboard player. Who else is there in Australia, Adam? Yourself as a keyboard player?
0: Not that many. I mean, there's people I can think of. Not that tick all those boxes, no.
1: Yeah. And then I travel the world and I go, I was recently in a European country, just, you know, presenting how I present. And it was extremely difficult for me to be playing music in that country.
0: Really?
1: Yeah.
0: You're moderately flamboyant and you have some jewellery and tats and things like that, but you're not like outlandish, like, you know, a contestant on RuPaul. You know what I mean?
1: Well, even if I was, it shouldn't be a problem for people.
0: Well, that's true, but yeah. Was it in an artistic space where you found it difficult, or were you just being like catcalled in the street or something?
1: Well, I'll give you the specific example.
0: Sure,
1: it was the band booker that had flown us to Poland,
0: yep.
1: And he picked me up from the airport, and I think I was wearing a skirt and a tight top,
0: right.
1: And he just had some things to say to me.
0: Wow.
1: And that's not really the experience you want. The first, like, this was my first introduction to Poland. I know the people of Poland are lovely, But, you know, that being the first interaction that I have with someone was quite intense.
0: Right.
1: Yeah.
0: Let's steer the conversation a little bit towards the music that you've been making as a result of these experiences. And a lot of your music's quite frenetic, electronic jazz. Mm-hmm. Has your writing style changed as a result of all this travel and these experiences? How's all this touring been evolving your music?
1: It's my travel has absolutely informed what I've been writing. I have spent a lot of time in London and watching particularly drummers. I just have this interest with like that new jazz drummer that's playing a lot of fast 16th notes. Also in America, we see Domi and JD Beck as one of my huge influences.
0: Yep.
1: That style is just really taking over. And in Australia, there's really not much of that happening. And I feel that because in London specifically, it's informed by those minority communities that we just don't have in Australia. And it's kind of impossible to get that experience.

0: here. So then having gone overseas, I feel that I can get a little taste of that and bring it back with me.
1: I know exactly what that's like as someone that is obsessed with a particular niche.
0: Yes, yes you are.
1: That doesn't have a lot of representation in Melbourne, and I feel that it's kind of my duty based on what my interests and passions are to bring that to the people, and I guess you're doing the same kind of thing.
0: Yeah.
1: You brought up Domi and JD Beck. Mm. Did you watch their Rick Beato interview?
0: I watched 5 minutes of it while I was cooking, and then I was interrupted by a bird that flew into my kitchen. So I've yet to watch the full thing.
1: What do you think of the new album?
0: I haven't listened to it yet.
1: Ah, well, it's there. It's waiting
0: for you. Ready to go. Yeah. Wow, okay. Yeah, I'm excited.
1: You know, this is a good problem to have, that you are just too busy.
0: Is it a good problem to have? Another thing about traveling the world and like part of this music that's coming out for me that's like so chaotic and maybe it's a bit more dark sounding is that touring is great, and everyone has that perception that, oh, I want to be on the road. I want to be spending time with musicians overseas. But when you come back to Australia, you might have been gone for a couple of months. And over time, the relationships that you have with people slowly start to fade.
1: Mm.
0: And that's been quite upsetting as well. I just lost one of my really, really long-term relationships because of this, I think. These are the things that are the trade-off. Playing music and being a successful musician, you come back and, you know, you've lost quite a lot.
1: Yeah, well, I mean, there are sacrifices for sure, yeah. 100%. I mean, all musicians know that, but I think the more successful you get and you've had a taste of some really great career wins, it gets harder and harder, and can you imagine what the pressures on, you know, the Beyoncés of the world would be when you've got like hundreds of people working for you and hundreds of people who are kind of working on behalf of you as well.
0: Yep.
1: And you have to put your trust in a whole management structure. That wouldn't interest me, you know. I like just being a little independent.
0: Yeah, regardless though, I am really wanting to be staunchly myself on stage these days, and at my show on Thursday, it's the single launch, and I'm going all out, and I want to do that on stage. I think that as a persona, I need to represent my people, and at my single launch, I'm going to be wearing this wig, I'm going to be wearing comfy clothes that I feel good in, all the things, and I want that to represent my community. And I also, I don't know if you just, saw this, Adam, but I'm supporting Olivia Dean with Kait coming up.
1: I did not see that.
0: 7 arena shows. It's all of Australia. I'm playing my dream venue, Rod Laver.
1: Wow.
0: I know. As a little kid, I saw Robert Plant play there, and I said to my dad, I want to be on that stage one day, and I'm going to do it, and I've got a stylist. I'm going to really be there for me and my people.
1: That's unbelievable. If you've just joined us, we're talking with Aiky Amy. The single launch is this Thursday at Shot Kickers. Now, you've got a cool support act.
0: My old housemate, Kuzco, who's a fantastic DJ from Brisbane originally. And then I've got a young band called Girls Night In, who's led by virtuosic guitarist Cinnamon from the VCA. And it's just a band of all women, which is amazing. And they're all young musicians. It's very inspiring.
1: Incredible. Well, best of luck with your single launch. Let's tell the people what it's called one more time.
0: The single is called Fuck Me and Only Then Call Me a Fag.
1: If you want to hear the cutting edge of Melbourne new jazz from Aiky Amy, get down to Shot Kickers this Thursday night. It's going to be a great time. And thanks so much for joining me on Black Wax today.
0: Thanks for having me on.

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You are tuned to Black Wax, PBS 106.7 FM. Melody Kinn there with Venus in Gemini. She was my guest on Black Wax a few weeks back. That single and EP was just launched over the weekend. And if you want to catch her live, you can catch her on the 27th of August at the Edinburgh Castle on a lineup with Tyler Moonchild. Wild Gloriosa, that's going to be a spectacular evening. Melody Kinn, Venus in Gemini. Prior to that, we heard Aiky with the controversially titled, I struggle to say it, but I'm going to say it, Fuck Me and Only Then Call Me a Fag. We're going to take it in a soulful direction now and listen to Liv Warfield from the album The Unexpected. This is Stay Soul Lifted.

the incredible Liv Warfield from her album The Unexpected. That was Stay Soul Lifted. Liv Warfield first came onto my radar as one of the backing singers in Prince's band. And speaking of the Minneapolis sound, Prince's original bass player and childhood friend Andre Simone has just released an incredible new album called The Resurrection of Funk. I'm going to play you two tracks from that album in a little bit, but I thought we might do a little Minneapolis sound primer. Let's just remind ourselves where this music came from, coming out of the early 80s and the late 70s. And Prince is widely credited with creating this unique fusion of various elements of funk, pop, and rock. We're going to start off with a little bit of Prince, go into some Jesse Johnson, Morris Day, before we hear the new tracks from Andre Simone. So this is from the album Controversy, and it's Private Joy.

Classic track from Morris Day's solo album from 1985, The Colour of Success. That's The Character. Before that, we heard Jesse Johnson with Be Your Man. And starting off that bracket, Prince, Private Joy from the album Controversy. Getting in the mood for some new sounds out of Minneapolis. One of the architects of the Minneapolis sound, Andre Simone, has released a new album, The Resurrection of Funk. Before I play these two tracks, I got to play, not play, I got to thank the wonderful supporters of Black Wax, and so happy to have you all on board. I will start with the performer members. Australian Jazz Real Book, Christine Minetta, Dean Constable, DJ Mark Knowledge, Echo Def, Firetail, Henry Minetta and the Trip, Identity Promotions, Lachlan Bowden, Mark Knowles, Monkey Stick, Petra Elliott, Rick Freeman, Game of Tones Quartet, Sans Mantra, Stella Anning, The Sweepers, Thomas Waxman, Tilly and Toki. Thank you to our patrons, Hutchie, Liam McAvoy, Mike Duffy, Peter Martinek, Peter Ross, Sebastian Harvey and Stu Gray. 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Thank you to our friends for a decade, Akino Akiyama, Birdie the Cat, David Green, Dominic McDonald, Fiona Botcher, John Tierman, Martin Burke, Maxine from the Land of the Lyrebird, Motown John, Paddy O'Sullivan, Robert Eames, Serge from Groove Indigo, Stephen Davies and Valde Rubio, and our friends for life, Gus Berenyi, Lawrence Robinson, Remy Rudiger, Scott Pridham, Tony Appleyard, Western Bulldogs Russ. Happy birthday to Remy for this Wednesday. And now we're going to take it to the latest release from Andre Simone. Two love songs, Stone in Love and Show Me Love. I'm going to play these back to back, and Ajak Kwai will be up at 1 o'clock with Come Together. So keep it locked to PBS. My name's Adam Rudiger. This has been Black Wax, and I will catch up with you all next week from 11 a.m. Andre Simone, Stone in Love and Show Me Love from the new album Resurrection of Funk.

Good afternoon to you all. I hope you're having a great Sunday, Monday. Beautiful weather today, and I hope you'll be able to enjoy it a little bit. It's just so beautiful, and I hope you enjoy the music so far from Adam and Black Wax. Thank to Adam, has mentioned his name, for amazing work he does every week. And welcome to the show. This is Ajak here with Come Together. And if you'd like to tune in to listen to the song that I collected for you, this one is this music you familiar.

familiar with, and I think you will like this one, and that is Cape Moore. It's a beautiful CD, and the title of the CD good to be home again, and that is the opening track of his album. I play some of them back, and it was recorded 2022, and it's really good, as you know, could hear it. So I'm going to play another track from him, and I hope you just enjoy your afternoon with the music, or you working, and that is called The Sunny and Warm. So, yes, yeah.

0: This week at the Catfish. Comedy on Tuesday, trivia on Wednesday, and in the band room is Vinny and Sean Collier on Thursday. 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

You just had this songs that you just heard. Then it the whole CD is a compilation of the world traditional music, and this one you heard, the one before, and this one is called Shukrana, and it by the Sudanese singer based in America, and the title of the band called Al Sara, and the Nubian tune. And also you heard from this person they call the Kit Hochu is an Asian languages, and I don't know the original. They haven't wrote it here. And the one you heard before, of course, is called a Sharavi and Al Shololik, and that is Nubian. The Indians mix collaboration with others, people. You could hear the English words in it. And now I'm going to play another track from that, and I will move on to other music. And so you just have a taste of the whole world around. And so, yeah.

As you could tell, that is you look at your, you collaborate with a different people, and that the idea was for that CD is quite old. It's the traditional sound. Thank you. I appreciate that. Thank you. And I haven't mentioned your name. So I hope you're having a great day. And I'm going to play this compilation CD. It's different tracks. And then after that, I will play some of a local

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I am going to play some rhythm for you. So this is one of them. This is a new song from this amazing singer. And you played two tracks during the festival. But this one is a new one. It's official music. So I hope you like it.

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1: The Drunken Poet is Melbourne's most authentic Irish pub, with tribute Tuesdays, Irish music sessions, open mic nights, and live original music 6 days a week across from the Queen Vic Market. The Poet is proud to present Gary Allen plays Robert Johnson, Grace Forster, Rachel Clark, Knox Darcy Concession, Duncan Schmoll Trio, The Groove Tones, and Brendan Lloyd plays the songs of John Williamson. The Drunken Poet, proud PBS sponsor.

That was an amazing that song. You remember that was "Took the World in by Storm" during the COVID, and that South African producer DJ and the singer that worked with her. She's an amazing as well. And you heard from the song dedicated to Obama by Raina, and she's, as you know her, she's based, she's Caribbean from Jamaica, and she just sing those songs in African languages and sing in English and do the music with African as well, and that you could hear that song. There are more a song about that, and this one to just make it clear, it's not AI, it's just the music. So I'm going to play another one from her, and that is of her official as well. And I hope you like the rhythm. She's an amazing singer.

I always feel that was me. You just had this the different type of music from the one you know to the well known for to you. And yeah, hope you enjoy yourself and let us know what you think. And I just want to continuing to play the music for you all over the world. And next week I'm going to bring the new releases from Australia and whoever performing. And so you will have opportunity as well to listen to the music, the local music as well. And I'm going to play to you the favorite people you know, maybe you are aware of, you don't know, because they don't sing in English. And that is Tony Allen. We haven't heard from him for quite a while, and he is incredible. He's already a myth in the music, and in the music world. So I like to play this track to you.

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Because I'm a hero. 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Because life hard. I hear say you don't get some kind job now. You never get a house. So what did happen now? No show. So where you can see house? But that green. That one I die. You go come up for house by what time? 6 o'clock. No, 5 o'clock, eh? Then you call each house by which time, what do you call them? 11:30. Then you go come shop, you go to bed. Which kind of enjoyment you enjoy now? And you get wife. Oh well. Because life hard, bro. All now because of accommodation.

That is a long, they're a very long track as tracks. And I don't think they had to a radio on this mind really when they produced these songs, because it just going on and on. I would have gone to sit in the sun for a while and then come back, because it's more than 10 minutes, 17 minutes.

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And yeah, and that is amazing. Tony Allen with accommodation.

0: Yeah, it's a great music. No one, I don't think there would be anyone replacing this music, and we're so lucky to have him those time when he was here with us. And I am just going to say thank you to the people who support Come Together. If you want actually to donate to Come Together, you can do so, and. Yeah, and so, or just the program you loved. I just want to say thank you to all of you for listening to Come Together, and to everyone who listen to other program. Thank to Boldehood, Rocco Doncaster is for former. David Dingo-Nyagard, Brunswick West performer, Yvonne Jonasson, Flemington, Ethical Clothing, Australian Fitzroy, Business, Fiona Mary McLean, Brunswick East, Friend for Decade, Mark Fessenden, Tuesday, Friend for Decade, Pippi Neville, Carlton, Friend for Decade, Rod Brooks, R. Elliott, Friend for Decade, Skipper Gundelis, Newport, Friend for Decade, Duncan Fabies, Friend for Life. Thanks you all, and thank you for those who turned to listen to Come Together. And I just want to let you know that Homebury is going to go to the old hand, the people who used to present, which is Kurt, is here to fill in for Brooke. So tune into Homebury, because it's going to be amazing music. And I just wish you a good afternoon. And I'm going to finish the show later on with another song from Tony Allen called "Love Is Natural," and it's not specific love to anyone. It's just a specific for it's for all. The people to should love one another, and that is the message she tried to hear.
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Experience the uncharted archipelagos and rare beauty of the South Seas, teeming with romantic adventures in a glamorous spectacular of rare beauty. Cocktail adventures as unusual as they are breathtaking, thunderous volcanic eruptions, the lure of a lush tropical paradise laid bare before you. Only at The Luau, Monday to Saturday, 212 Little Collins Street. 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Rum ahoy!

It's 3:30 on this beautiful Monday afternoon. My name's Kurt, here with you till 5 p.m. and filling in for Brooke on Homebrew today. She's on a well-deserved holiday and I'm thrilled to be in the hot seat this week and next, bringing you some of the finest Australian and New Zealand Aotearoa music that I have found in the last couple of weeks. And of course, going back to some classics like that one, Anita Lane and Jesus Almost Got Me, taken from 1993's Dirty Pearl. And that one was co-written by Mick Harvey. We'll be hearing some new music from him on next week's show. As I said, I'll be here this Monday and next. Thanks so much to Izzo for last week's homebrew. It was a cracker. If you missed it, you can jump onto pbsfm.org.au and listen back. There is a Kylie track in there. It is Indie Kylie. You definitely want to hear it. I don't know if you've been outside today. If not, put down everything you're doing and go out and catch some of that vitamin D. I just went for a walk before doing the show. Came back in the best mood I've been in for a long time. Highly recommend. And I'd love to know what you're doing in the sunshine today, or whether you're stuck in an office or studio or wherever you might be. Text the studio 0400-03-1067. Tell me what you're doing. Tell me what you've been liking. You know, I used to do this show regularly and I haven't been for a few years, and Brooke's been doing such a smashing job. I find a lot of new music through her and, of course, all the other great programming on PBS. But we can't hear it all. I'm keen to hear what local bands you've all been enjoying. So, yeah, text them through 0400-03-1067. Got so much to get through today because I had like 9 hours worth of music for today's show and I've only got 2 hours to play it. So I will shut up soon and get to more of that. But I want to let you know later on in the show, around 4 o'clock, Carsten from DIY on High is popping in to chat about the gig that he's booked called DIY on High. Saturday, September 5 at Cactus and Gummo. That's right. You'll hear more details if you stay tuned, or you can, of course, find that info online. He's going to play a couple of tracks from the artist appearing at the Day Fest. And I'm really excited. I didn't ask which ones. I'm just left a block of time and we're going to hear some of those amazing artists and chat to him about what's happening on September 5. Part of Fuse Darabin as well. Lots going on around the north side. Going to get to some music though. This week's feature album is incredible. It's Grace Cummings' new one. She's just a superstar, right? She is doing a tour at the moment in the US and UK. She's already done the album launches here. She'll be coming back with that superstar recognition she deserves. But I wanted to play a track off this. It is called Fake, the one I chose to play. It was hard to decide which one. But don't forget, if you're a PBS member, you have the chance to win a copy of this. So you can jump onto the website or check your e-newsletter, which will land in your inbox tomorrow, for details on how to do that. If you're not a member, while you're at the website, sign up. Join, become a member. Why not? My name's Kurt. You're on Homebrew. Gonna hear Grace Cummings now and Fake.

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Up next, Stupid F*** the Silly Clown, Disco Mediterranean, The Absolution Sequence and Complexant, White Horse and

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You are listening to PBS. My name's Kurt. It's Homebrew. I'm having a great time. I hope you're having a great time. Thanks so much to folks that have been texting in. Just swapping screens here so I can have a little read. Thank you, 867, number ending in 867. Excited for this week on Homebrew. Thank you. Same here. I'm having a great time. Thank you very much to number ending in 831 with some band tips, Checkpoint and Crank. Both fantastic. Thanks. All right. I know Checkpoint. I don't know Crank. There was a 90s band called Crank, wasn't there? You're not talking about them. You're talking about new local bands. Maybe I'm getting that mixed up, but I am going to check that out. Thank you very much for the tip. Also to number ending in 512. Thanks, Homebrew. Hearing Anita Lane was wonderful. I know, it's always good. And yeah, the warmth from the sun is great. I'm having a late lunch and the radio is my dining companion. I must have good taste. Cheers. You do have wonderful taste. You are listening to PBS. We all have great taste. Anyone listening to this right now has the best taste in the world. We heard some real bangers just then. We kicked off the show, as I mentioned earlier, with Anita Lane. A great, you know, a bit of a classic one, Jesus Almost Got Me. Followed that with Grace Cummings and Fake, taken off this week's PBS feature album. You'll be hearing more tracks from that throughout the week. The album is called Blood Horse, and yeah, it's phenomenal. Of course, it is stunning stuff. We followed Grace Cummings with Pee Pee Rebel. I just like to say Rebel. I don't know why I call her that. The track is Sanctuary. That is Paris from Parsnip and Hierophants and a whole lot more. And there's an album on its way called Devotee, which is out in October, and it does feature that track Sanctuary. Really excited to hear more from that one. And just then Ella Thompson and Dandelion from her album Triumph and Sadness, set for release October 16 and available for pre-order now. A lot of these are either brand new or kind of on their way. Heaps happening in September and October in the local scene with lots of really special new releases. So if you're in a position to contribute, jump onto Bandcamp and pre-order those albums. It really helps the bands, and then you make sure you secure your copy digitally or on vinyl or CD or whatever they're doing. It's 24 past 3 on Homebrew. As I said earlier, please text in. Let me know what you're doing with your sunny day. It's 0400-03-1067. I love hearing from you. Live Liquid. Hi, Kurt. We're doing some band admin in the sun. Thank you for the appropriate tunes. Well, thank you for texting in, Live Liquid. Very nice to hear from you. And I hope you are enjoying that band admin afternoon. And going ahead now to actually a trio. I'm doing a couple of like trios today, like three tracks that relate to each other in some way. This one is basically just telling everyone to try and get along to a gig that's happening this weekend, because I think it's a really special one. It's happening on Sunday. It's an early start at 6 p.m. It's at the Bendigo. The Bendigo is closing as we know it. I don't know what's happening next, but the current owners are wrapping up at the end of the month, so there's not much of a chance left to head along and see some shows. My pick is this Sunday. It's called Night of the Skiing Dead, and it is just a killer lineup. And it includes this band, Snake Thighs, who have just released their debut single, and it's a

little bit of a special one for Homebrew, because up the front on vocals and a whole bunch more in the song is Maddie Mack, who hosted this show for a very long time, as well as doing PBS Breakfast for a long time. She's been a volunteer here forever. Massive part of the local music scene, and this is her new band. And I did see the first show and one or two since, and highly recommend. It's really, really great fun. The songs are great. You go home singing all of the songs. And as I said, they've just released this, their debut single. It's called Shoulder Pads, and you can see it live this Sunday at the Bendigo. Pre-sales are available now. You're going to hear three bands that you can catch this week. You're on Homebrew. This is Snake Thighs.

The old bull and the young calf together. Victorian heavyweights the Meanies have joined forces with Queensland Chainsmokers Dad Fight to bring you something truly dangerous. A split 7-inch single featuring one track each and some joint shows to match. Thursday, September 24th at Young Street Tavern, Frankston, with guests Jake and the Snakes. And Friday, 25th at the Curtin Band Room, Carlton, with guests Operation Karma. Digital and vinyl single out now on Mean Dad Records. The Meanies and Dad Fight, proud PBS sponsor.

3:35 on this beautiful Monday. My name's Kurt here, filling in on Homebrew, looking after the show while Brooke is on a well-deserved break. Thank you for trusting me, Brooke. I'm here this week and next, sharing loads of songs. We just heard there from Fishleg and their track Cutie Jones. Full disclosure, I technically play drums in that band. I played one gig, it was a wedding, and then I got injured at Community Cup and I haven't been able to play drums since, and it was 2 years ago. So I think it's okay. I don't think I'm kind of like, self-promoting on Homebrew. I joined that band as a drummer because they are my favorite band. So I thought, hey, I'm just going to play them because you do get a really, really rare chance to see them as a two-piece this Sunday alongside the other two bands we just heard from, Polyman, and that was their track Commercials, and at the top, Snake Thighs and Shoulder Pads. They're playing alongside the other incredible band, Gold Coast Leathers, and I couldn't find a track, sorry, quickly enough. So you missed out on the airplay, but you do not miss out on playing this Sunday at the Bendigo from 6 p.m. There are pre-sales available that are cheaper than at the door, or there are tickets at the door from 6 o'clock. And it might be, it's one of the last chances to see some live music at the Bendigo as we know it. So head along and check that out. Thanks so much again to everyone that's texting in. I love it. It's just, feels like it's coming back, back and forth a little bit. And someone text 798 texted, sorry about ruining your drum career. I don't know if that is, I know who that is. You're welcome to say your name. I think that must be the person that accidentally tripped me over because I'm clumsy at Community Cup and injured my shoulder. That's okay. Everything's fine. I got to play Community Cup. That was fun. Not as fun as playing drums in a band, but fun. Fun for a day. My name's Kurt, here with you till 5 o'clock. In just a little bit, we're going to be chatting with Carsten. He's going to tell us all about DIY on High, which is happening on September 5 as part of Fuse Darabin. Head onto the Darabin website. There's lots going on around town. Some of it ticketed, some of it free. PBS is doing a Rock My Baby with Cool Out Sun on the 11th of September at Darabin Arts Centre. Definitely check that out. But there's lots of other stuff to have a look at, including DIY on High. I can't wait to have a chat with Carsten all about that. Anyone who has been a long time Homebrew listener will know that I used to host this show, and there's just a couple of songs that I always kind of came right back around to, and I can't help myself but do that again. On the-

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Coronet, they're my favourite local band. My Guardian Angel with Phoenix Garden. I just love them. They're just so good. That's taken off their forthcoming album, Hello Love, which is available for pre-order now. So jump on to the internet and make sure you grab yourself a copy in advance. My Guardian Angel and Phoenix Garden off Hello Love. Right before that, another great new one, Audrey Pound and Swollen. That's the second single from her sophomore album Bodies of Water, which is due out in a month or so. And at the top, just some classic homebrew Kurt action with Mystery Guest and their track Alibi from yonks ago. But I just can never hear that song enough. Thank you, 116, obsessed with this and the last bracket. I love all your favorite songs. Thank you. I think that was about Mystery Guest. And very excited to see that Carsten is in the building. We're going to be chatting all things DIY on high very, very soon. But I'm going to take a track before, a couple of tracks in between now and then. First up, Miles Nuutu with Closer. Incredible artist, caught them in Brisbane a couple of years ago. And it just, it really stood out. It was at a festival and just loved it. Firas, the music director, was there with me. It was a big sound. And yeah, we just both really loved it. So finally we got the chance to have Miles visit PBS. Him and his band came through and did a Studio 5 during NAIDOC week back in July. And the full set video of that is going live on PBS's YouTube channel tonight at 6 p.m. So if you didn't catch it, or you did catch it and you want to see the video of that, jump online after 6 and you'll be able to watch the whole thing. This is Miles Nuutu, Closer, and you are listening to PBS.

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0: Just past 4 o'clock and you're listening to PBS. It's Homebrew Time. My name's Kurt, here with you till 5 p.m. At the top of that bracket, we heard Miles Nuutu with Closer. And that is off his EP, The Front, which is out in May. As I said, you can catch the full live set on our YouTube tonight. So head to PBS's YouTube channel from 6 p.m. and see his full Studio 5 set. It's awesome stuff. Then we heard new stuff from Spice World, Bull's Tools, which I knew I wouldn't be able to say without some sibilance. That is off their new album, which is due out in October. See, I told you, October, it's the month. It's the month for new albums. It's out on Ross Skies this time, which is great to know, from down in La Truita. Wonderful label. And just then we had Loose Tooth and Do You Want to Fall? And there is context for that, because Loose Tooth are part of a wonderful new event that's taking place soon, but I'm not going to give you the details. I'm going to let my guest do that in one moment. His name is Carsten. Hello, Carsten.
1: Hey, how you going, Kurt?
0: Good. Mic is on now, so that'll help people hear you.
1: Oh, hey.
0: Thanks so much for coming in.
1: Thanks for having me. Really appreciate it. It's great to be back in the PBS

0: Studios.
1: Yeah, it might be a little while since you've been behind the mic here.
0: Yeah, maybe I would have been on Underground Love, perhaps, with Jords. Yeah.
1: No,
0: it's great to be back here. It's such a nice place and such a beautiful sunny day. So, yeah, thanks for having me.
1: Oh, no, you're welcome. Thanks so much for coming in. So, you've always got a lot going on, but we're here to talk about something specific, and that is DIY on High. So, yeah, rather than me kind of mangle it, I thought I'd ask if you wouldn't mind giving listeners a little bit of an overview about what DIY on High is.
0: Absolutely. So, DIY on High, it's a free multi-venue day fest on High Street in Thornbury, taking place between two super cool underground venues called Cafe Gummo and Cactus Room, and it's part of Darabin Arts Fuse Festival for this year, which means that it will be free. So there'll be an Arvo show happening over at Cactus Room and then an evening show at Cafe Gummo. 10 bands in total, free entry. The two venues are just like a 2-minute walk, three if you want to take your time. So, yeah, that's DIY on High. It's the second year and stoked to do it again.
1: Yeah, so tell us about the lineup. Who can we catch on September 5 as part of DIY on High?
0: Okay, let's do it. Listeners, are you listening? Cactus Room from 1 p.m., Loose Tooth, who you just heard, Techno 666, also known as Technology 4x166.5, Bizargo, Cosmetica, first time as a duo, that is, Banksy, and then Cafe Gummo from 6, we've got Rub, Bug Hunt, Trap Card, Rat Bucket, and Dibba Dobba.
1: Incredible stuff. I'm yet to see Dibba Dobba. They're pretty brand spanking new, right?
0: Very new, yes.
1: Sammy from Swim Team and Pink Tiles, et cetera, et cetera.
0: Yep. Yeah, got Shauna on drums as well from a whole bunch of rad bands.
1: Yes, including Cable Ties and a member of Leatherman. And it's a little bit of a super group.
0: It is.
1: Yeah. So I'm excited to catch that. And as you said, from 1 p.m. at Cactus and then from 6 p.m. at Gummo. So one of the questions I was curious about, because first of all, this is the second time you've done it. It's the first time it's free, which is awesome.
0: Correct.
1: It happened in December last year. So, what was last year like? What made you want to do it again? What was DIY on High Volume 1 like?
0: It was super awesome. It was the first time that those two venues had ever done anything together. So, I've been booking over at Cafe Gummo for just over 12 months now. And I thought, pretty quick into the role, how come they've never done anything? So, both have been around for a similar period, maybe 7-8 years sort of thing. So, it was an honor to bring them two together in some way. And the first one was cool. It was a little bit challenging in regards to some ticketing logistics because there's some slightly different capacities, but otherwise it was pretty rad. I mean, we still had an awesome lineup, like so many great bands: Crystal Pistol, Salmon Sisters, Checkpoint. It was it was really, really great. We did think at the time though, geez, it would be great if this was free.
1: So yeah,
0: stoked to bring it back.
1: So how do you imagine it working on? And it's moved to September. Is that so it can be part of Darabin Fuse and be free in that way as well?
0: Correct, yeah. I was thinking of doing it, when it got a little warmer anyway, and then saw the Fuse applications open up and just thought, hey, I mean, this would be perfect. So definitely, yeah, just in September because it's part of Darabin Arts Fuse Festival, which is a privilege. And I thank them so much for giving us the funding to make it free.
1: Hey, I live in the city of Darabin. This is where I want my money to go. Not that I pay rates, but my landlord does. You know, this is what I want to see happen. So
0: that's the one. Yes. Yeah, I do. There is a little bit of that sort of, secret political underlying, self-satisfaction thing for me. It's like, okay, this is money from the council. I get to put it in the hands of the musicians playing on the day. So, yeah, that is very satisfying.
1: Well, it's also a way to support those local venues. You know, you talk about capacity. They've both got pretty limited capacity, which means they can only push the events they do so far, and they've got we want to keep them. That strip of venues is so crucial and vital.
0: Absolutely. And in particular, the fact that they are both independently owned and operated. I mean, nothing against some other venues.

0: venues that might have multiple owners that then own multiple other venues. I mean, you know, I'll still take a venue any day of the week. But it is, yeah, probably a priority to support independently owned and run small, venues, I think so.
1: Yeah, and we're so lucky to have them. Like, they're up there with my, you know, they're my two favorite, I reckon they're my two favorite live spaces. I started off rehearsing at Cactus before it was a venue, so I was already really familiar with that. And when it's, actually, funny story, I was the first band to ever play
0: Whoa.
1: At Cactus.
0: No way.
1: Yeah, opened their first gig ever. And so I've always had a real soft spot for that.
0: Was that in Hearts and Rockets?
1: It was, yeah.
0: Such a good band, by the way, everyone. If you're listening, go and check them out.
1: I think we were still called Heatwave at the time.
0: You walked into a bit of a trap there.
1: Yeah, I did set myself up for that one, didn't I? And then, you know, Gummo is where it's just my home away from home. It's where I feel so happy. It's where all my favorite bands play. And it's just so nice to see them team up. Because I was thinking about, you know, there's the 86.
0: Yes.
1: And there was the 86 Festival.
0: Yes.
1: And that was a whole takeover, basically, from Northcote to where we're talking. And, you know, have you thought about expanding what you're doing? Like, is there the potential to do that? Or would that kind of defeat the purpose of supporting these DIY venues?
0: Yeah, I did think that in the first time I was doing it was kind of thinking, oh, should I get sponsors? And then is that very DIY sort of vibe? Like, what's the ethos and what's the ethos and all that? But look, yeah, obviously taking cues from the 86 Fest in a sense, it would be cool to expand to some other smaller places around the area, such as Thornbury Bowls Club or Shopfront as well. Mm. So, yeah, there is that possibility. But at the same time, to do that, you're going to need, you know, way more work and input from sponsors. And, you know, I'm not sure if I want to go down that route. Yeah. I don't know. Just trying to keep it chill at the moment.
1: Yeah. I mean, I don't know. I'm probably getting ahead of myself really asking that question, but I did think about it. Like, obviously you wouldn't do the scale of the 86, but you know, there is a lot of venues, but I think the beauty of what you're doing with DIY on High is that it is two really, really like similar ethos there in the venues, but kind of catering a little bit to different crowds, teaming up and doing something. I'm talking to Carsten at the moment. You're listening to Homebrew. My name is Kurt. It's almost 4:15 and we're talking about DIY on High that's taking place on Saturday, September 5. Free entry from 1 p.m. till late. Cactus in the Arvo. Gummo in the evening. I'm going to ask you a couple more questions, but before we do that, I'd love to play another track. And Carsten's brought these tracks in. So we started off with Loose Tooth, who are playing on the lineup. We've got one here from Rub, Ultimate Violations. Is there anything you'd like to say about Rob before we get to this?
0: Just that this track was released on a really cool label called Winter Garden Records. It was on a 5-track EP that Rob released this year called Unaddressed Culture. Super cool band. Obviously, the track, as you'll hear, pretty directly addresses the ongoing national emergency of men's violence. So they're a really great band, and they'll be headlining the Cafe Gummo show. So this is a bit of a taste of what you'll be expecting.
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7: Cardell's family believes systemic racism was at play in the way she was

0: All right, everyone listening, I think your Saturday, the September 5th plans are well and made. Make sure you head along to DIY on High. Stick around at Gummo till the end of the night and catch Rob live. That was them with their track Ultimate Violations. And we've had a text in, Carsten, from Maddie Mac. I'll read more about it later, but thank you so much for texting in. It's so nice to hear from you. Maddie and I hosted this show together for a long time, and I played her band Snake Thighs earlier, who you have to check out. But she also says hi to you, Carsten.
1: Hi, Maddie.
0: If anyone wants to text in the studio, you can do so on 0400-03-1067. Let us know what you're doing. Ask Carsten a question. Let us know a band to check out. You know, he's a booker around town. Also, thanks, Old Worm. Thank you for texting. Great to hear you on the air. Thank you. Really lovely to hear from you, Worm. I hope you're doing well. And I do also want to acknowledge Rock Chug, not only having the best name in the entire world, but for your new membership to Junkyard. Michael will be stoked, and Michael will thank you on Thursday night as well. You're listening to Homebrew on PBS. I'm in the studio here with Carsten, who is the booker for many things, actually not just DIY on High, for so many things. I don't know how much you want to share about yourself today, Carsten.
1: In regards to booking?
0: Yeah.
1: I book Cafe Gummo in Thornbury, as we've been speaking about, and I've been helping a little bit with some residencies over at Nighthawks, and just recently was appointed as the band booker over at Theatre Royal in Castlemaine as well, which is really exciting.
0: Yeah, congratulations on that appointment. I was very excited to see that news, knowing the work that you've been doing in some of the local venues here in Castlemaine. You are lucky to have Carsten supporting that wonderful venue. And yeah, can't wait to see what you do with it, to be honest. We are talking about DIY on High that is happening free entry September 5. It's just a Saturday as part of Darab and Fuse. 10 bands, 1 p.m. at Cactus, 6 p.m. at Gummo. And then we were saying off air, you know, how good it is. You mentioned it's a really great way to kind of give exposure to these venues that some people hear about or see on posters on the street or hear about on the radio, but might not really have been to before. So I thought it'd be good to give some context to these venues themselves. So would you like to just fill listeners in that might not have ever stepped foot inside one of these? Because they're a little bit, you know, hidden, a bit DIY, a bit underground.
1: Yeah, sure. So Cafe Gummo is at 711 High Street, Thornbury. And it is a really cool underground space that is super inclusive. And we put on...

0: on a variety of different events. There's everything from hardcore shows, noise shows, drag. There's a whole bunch of stuff going on. It's very queer and Antifa, and it's a proud dive bar. So yeah, the stage is very small, but yeah, it's got a big heart. So that's Cafe Gummo, and then over just a few minutes walk away from that, also on High Street, is Cactus Room, run by Dave, who is a legend. You might know Dave from Black Bats and some other musical projects, and he's been independently running that place for, I think, yeah, just 7 or 8 years or so, and he does a really, really awesome job. It also can operate as a rehearsal room as well, so a lot of local musicians are very familiar with Cactus Room, as they should be. It's such an awesome hub for, again, a variety of different events. Yeah, they always put on great shows, so make sure to go and follow Cactus Room and Cafe Gummo over on your socials or whatever it may be.
1: Yeah, highly recommend doing that. It's worth checking out. And one of the things, I mean, one of the best things about those venues is the kind of intimacy, is the small stages, is the kind of packed rooms or spread out rooms for a quieter show, you know, but you're always kind of up close and personal. With DIY and High, with 10, you know, high profile bands playing, what tips do you have for people that are going to head along to make sure they get up the front for their favorite bands? Like, do you reckon people just have to kind of get there at 1 p.m. and hang on to the barricade like I did it as a teenager?
0: Oh, that's so funny. Yeah, look, obviously with the places having a really good sort of, you know, philosophy and ethos, we're going to make sure that everyone is feeling comfortable and safe. And if you're not at all, just speak to any of the staff and we'll make sure that everyone's feeling comfortable. It's a bit hard sometimes when you're putting on shows to predict how many people are going to attend. So it is a little bit confusing. But we're hoping for a great turnout for all the listeners out there. We'd love to see you down. Yeah, I mean, who knows? I think first in, best dressed is kind of how it's going to operate on the day, as it's a free event. So,
1: are you imagining people kind of coming and going, or are you imagining people there for the long haul?
0: Yeah, I think coming and going. Like, there's a lot on around the area over in High Street on Thornbury, so there's other venues around as well, and lots of places to get a bite to eat. And yeah, obviously the shows are split up as well. So during that sort of migration from Cactus over to Cafe Gummo, I'm sure there'll be a few people that might not make it for one or the other. So
1: No, it's awesome. It's such a great idea. I can't wait to see it all play out. You mentioned earlier, I moved on from it way too quickly. Cosmetic Aurora on the lineup, one of my favorite local bands. You said in duo mode.
0: Yes, for the first time ever. So, yeah, Vika and Mikey from Cosmetica have decided to try something new out, and they will be performing as a duo for the first ever time under the name Cosmetica. So they've been a great band for a very long time, as a lot of people know. But yeah, I don't even know what to expect for this one either. So really, really excited for that.
1: Oh, I'm stoked. Yeah, I can't wait to see that. They're, incredible songs and such great output from those two. So we are talking about DIY on High. Everyone can get along. There's info on the venue, socials, also on the Darabin Fuse website. You can head to the Darabin Arts website to find more info about this and all the other things happening around town. I only had two really quick questions to ask you. When I was thinking about, like, what to chat with you about apart from the nuts and bolts, you know, you've got these great things going on, like Nighthawks, Gummo, Theatre Royal, and you've come from a DIY background and you're maintaining that ethos through what you're doing. Do you have any tips on anyone listening that, you know, might want to put on their own festival like DIY on High in their hometown or in their local council area? Any tips for budding bookers that want to get into the industry?
0: Really great question. And I think ultimately just do it. It sounds really weird and simple to say that and nothing else. I guess I probably should say more than that, but
1: no.
0: I guess that's where I sort of came from. I mean, nobody really taught me how to do anything. to do with music. And I did at times, especially in the beginning of my entry into sort of the music community in NAM, I did feel sort of on the outside a little bit as well. So yeah, whether you were like I was on the outside or you're already involved,

0: I think the good thing about the community is that it is really open, really accepting to new people, new bookers, new bands, new artists, and yeah, look, just get out there and do it. Contact your venues. Smaller independent venues, like I've mentioned, like we've spoken about today, are really great places for people starting out who might be thinking, gee, maybe I should put on a show, or I know a lot of friends in bands, maybe we should do a fundraiser for something we all care about or something like that. I mean, small venues are a really, really, really great place to start.
1: Yeah, that's a great, it's some great advice there. It is, if you look around, you know, people say sometimes, oh, stuff like that doesn't happen in my local, you know, area. It's like, well, then there's an opportunity to, you know, to put it on yourself. And it comes from a place of privilege. Like, you know, don't get me wrong, it's not as easy for everyone to have those, you know, there's other barriers to access that we might not experience that other people do, but the core of it, there's opportunities to do so.
0: And just on that note, if anyone has had any issues and would like to talk to me personally, happy to have a chat anytime at all. Just message me on Instagram at @CBRadio_ and flick me a message if you need some advice on putting on a show or you have any questions about anything at all. Always here to have a chat, as I know Kurt is as well. So
1: yeah, DIY, right? This is the whole point, is exactly. Supporting each other and holding each other up. I really appreciate that about you, Carsten. And it's been really nice talking to you. I was thinking, like, you know, those kind of classic interview questions, like, what did you have for breakfast and all of that stuff. I wanted to ask you one. And if you could secure one Australian headliner for DIY on Hire, any size, any genre, living or dead, who'd be your number one pick?
0: Wow. Unreal question, and I was not expecting that.
1: No, I didn't want to. I didn't want you to prepare.
0: That's such a good one.
1: You can have a think while I tell people the details again. Why don't you have a little think? And I'm just going to go over this again. September 5 at Cactus and at Gomo, Loose Tooth, Techno 666, Bizargo, Cosmetica, Banksy, Rub, Bug Hunt, Trap Card, Rat Bucket, and Dibba Dobba. 1 p.m. is where you got to start at Cactus, and yeah, it's going to be a great day. DIY on Hire. DIY on Hire has its own Instagram as well. You can follow. We are going to take a track now from Techno 666 called Sacred and Profane. I can't wait to hear it. Any info on this band?
0: Well, yes, actually. In fact, that was my answer. Which band would I love to play DIY on Hire? Techno 666. They're, despite being pretty new, I feel like they're on the verge of world domination. They have this perfect mix of, you know, a really hardworking, tight band that's kind of 80s new wave rock sounds, but also a super solid amount of humor. And yeah, I really respect how much they play live. They're playing like 100,000 shows. Yeah. So make sure to check out Techno 666. They're also playing that Croxton Block Party in October as well. But hey, you can catch them at DIY on Hire for free.
1: One of those bands you've got to see in a small room while you've got the chance. Thanks so much, Carsten. Really appreciate it.
0: Thank you.

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You're listening to Homebrew on PBS. My name's Kurt, here with you just for a little bit more. And then Elle Young, taking over with Headhunters. Can't wait to hear what she brings to the airwaves this afternoon. You're, of course, on PBS. Thanks again to Carsten for coming in. We went out from that interview with Techno666 and Sacred and Profane. Make sure you get along to that gig. I'll put some info on the show page on our website. Followed that with brand new stuff from Simona Castricum, Outgrown. There is, I'm assuming, an album. Yes, there is. There is an album coming. See, when I prepared this the other day, it hadn't been announced. It's on its way. That is a single from it. It's called Outgrown. It is phenomenal, of course. Also wanted to note, one of my favorite local drummers is on that track, Annetta Nevin. Shout out to you. Sounds amazing. And yeah, really, really great. Looking forward to hearing more from Simona. And just then, out of nowhere, new stuff from Spike, which I won't say. Evidence is the new album due out in October. See, I'm not making this up. October. And we heard that track All By Myself. And look, I'm not going to lie, can't wait to hear more. I'm going to do some thank yous over this incredible... How many times have I said that today? Hey, there's a lot of good new music. Excerpt from a piece of music by Robbie Avername. The music's called Tell Me Everything. And he came in and had a great chat with Lloyd on Deep Space this morning. You can listen back to that. It's the lead track and video from his new album, Shine Court Blue, that just came out on the 14th, last Friday, on Heavy Machinery. I am going to, I keep getting distracted. It's really great. Highly recommend checking out the full-length version. Just wanted to say thank you to Brooks performer members here on Homebrew. Thank you so much to Three Bass Hit, A Well Called Phoenix, Alphabet City, Amelia Adler, Benny Sugar, Big League, Philly Sharp, Binolori and Colored Stone, Cabbage Moth, Cell Towers, Charmer Finches, Claire Audience, Dan Musil, Dean Lombard, Desert Fire, Dog Door, Dirty Bird, Femora, Franz, Garages of Desire, Gimme Gimme, Great Australian Bank, Harvey Pink's Flying Bathhouse, Heather Fiona, James Gelder, Jord, Jusuam, Kit B, Little Quills, Little Somebodies, Loma Lux, Losty, Merlot, Middle Management, Nausicaa, Piwaka. Sorry, it's got the phonetics for that, and phonetics actually mess with me. Anyway, I'm sorry, I'm going to say that again. Piwaka from Brunswick, Plantopia, Plastered Bastard Sisters, Rafa Mendez, Riot Baby, Rubita, Shacketeers, Spider Bait, Stereo Stories in Concert, The Bartons, The Devours, The Foams, The General Assembly, Thomas Skillicky, Tommy and Roy, and Ventry. Thank you all so much for your performer memberships to PBS and to Homebrew. A couple of new memberships came through since Izzo was in last Monday doing Homebrew. Alistair from Brunswick East, a proud member, and Big League renewing their performer membership. Thank you so much. Thank you to Plate Echo, a patron member of Homebrew. Thank you to business members of Homebrew, Bergie Bandroom, Ethical Clothing Australia, Northcote Social Club, Simon O'Halloran Design, and The Push, the youth music organization. Thank you to Homebrew's friends for a decade. Thank you to Gavin Holambi and Tim Rogers. Brooke will be back in a couple of weeks. I'm here this week and next. You can always text the studio 0400-03-1067. Shout out to Elle. She's already in the studio. Why don't you say hi to Elle on the text line? I think that'll make her day. I'm going to listen to a little bit more of this with you. 15 minutes left of Homebrew.

0: actually feel so bad talking over some of that and talking over this bit as well, but I'm going to do it because there is the full, there's the full version. This is an excerpt. Tell Me Everything, the track is Robbie Evername. The album is Shine Court Blue, and it features a unique collaboration between Evername's Robotic Percussion System, which is SARPS, SARPS, and Melbourne's Federation Bells. I think it's, can someone explain what, how did he collaborate with Bells? Is that like an organization that's also called Melbourne's Federation Bells, or is there, is it just, anyway, I'm curious about the wording of that from the press release, but now I'm going to have to go on a deep dive and find out because I'm really just reading it off the info I've been sent. I just love that track. I'm going to go and listen to the full one after this show again because it is great, but I have such limited time. And that is an excerpt they've released to help promote that album. So yeah, go check it out. You're listening to PBS.
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0: You are in Homebrew. We play local music, and local to us includes Aotearoa. There was some really sad news recently with the passing of musician Anne-Marie Keating, and I did a bit of a deep dive into some of her bands, and they're really, really awesome. I had checked some of them out over the years, but with that terribly, terribly sad news, I just thought I'm going to spend some time with this over the last couple of days, and I thought it'd be nice to do a little tribute and playing some of her songs. So she's not necessarily the singer. She plays guitar and she plays bass and she plays all these other instruments. She plays a whole lot of things. I just kind of picked three tracks from bands that she appears in, and I'm going to play them in a little bracket now. So I'm going to start off with Tidal Rave and their track Surfs Down. Rest in peace, Anne-Marie.

you're tuned in to Homebrew for a couple more minutes, but I know you're not going anywhere because Headhunters is up next at 5. My name's Kurt. Thank you so much for being with me this week. I'll be back next week for one more fill before Brooke returns. We're just listening to some tracks that feature, yeah, incredible musician from the sounds of things. I never got to see any of these bands play live, but I've been checking out the work of Anne-Marie Keating, who passed away recently from Aotearoa. And it's just, yeah, it's awesome stuff. That was

was another one. That was Echo Beach, is the name of the band, with Dark Matter. At the top, we heard Tidal Rave and Surf's Down. And I'm going to go out with one more track from the band Kitten Tank. This is the Golden Age, but it's the Happy Sessions version. Thanks so much for listening. Speak to you soon.

It is 4 minutes past 5 p.m, which means you've now tuned in and crossed over into Headhunters with myself, Elle Young. Firstly, though, it's so lovely to hear Kurt and Kurt's voice on the airwaves. We used to cross over for a few years with Kurt and Maddie doing Homebrew, so it's always a pleasure to have him back on the crossover. He's back with us again, luckily, next week for Homebrew again, filling in for Brooke. I hope you're doing really well wherever you tuned in from today on this gorgeous, gorgeous sunny Monday. I started things off with something I never thought I would play, actually, a song from a nun. And I did. I played the track Fire, Luke 12:49, by Sister Irene O'Connor from the 1973 album Fire of God's Love. She is an Australian nun and made a series of soulful and unconsciously kind of psychedelic song sequences in this record. All of her original folk songs reinterpreted with elements of course, spirituality and faith. Anyway, I thought it was really cool and kind of spooky. We're heading in now for a bit of a dub bracket with a new track from Aotearoa's Christoph El Truento. This is All Evil Shall Pass, from the new album Musical Power Rubber Dub Special, coming out October 19. At around 6 o'clock, I'll be chatting with some of the team members of the wonderful Nongkrong Festival. It's back again, happening this weekend. It's a free event at Seafarers, so we're going to hear a little bit about that and play some Indonesian music, which is always a great fun time. If you want to get in touch with me, I always love to hear from you. 0400 03 1067 is the text line. Love to hear what you're up to

0: White Hart Bar and Now Hear This present Heartbeats, live music every Sunday in August. From 3 p.m, the city slips off the grid as live improvisation gives way to deep selections and late night frequencies. Emma Vollard and Halo Sundays set the tone before Armin Payne hosts a rotating lineup featuring Jesse Ching Kwan, Silent J, Lehu, Tyler Moonchild, Brad Ballard, Tentendo, Gabe Coleman and Caleb Shand. Pure Melbourne every Sunday at White Hart Bar. 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

who, listening in, was able to make it to the Massive Attack show last Tuesday. I was not able to get there, devastatingly, but from all accounts I heard that it was absolutely mind-blowing. I'd love to hear from you if you were there. Hearing here from the Mad Professor version of Mezzanine with the track Wire. This is Leaping Dub. Before that, from Xena and the collaboration with Slick and Bobby, we heard Trist, the Kazarankis dub. Xena are a UK duo and they're trying to, in this track, bring some more awareness to Ethiopian and dub music together. And I think they're going to be making a documentary about these two genres and how they intertwine with each other. It's out via Brownswood Label. From our very own shores here, Cassinda is a talented flautist and composer, and she released this debut single, This Life, a few months ago, and now we've got the dub version out on the Northside Label. You're with Elle on Headhunters. If you want to get in touch, the number 0400 031 067. Let me know what you've gotten up to on this sunny Monday. You're on Headhunters.

No es una bruja, es una curandera.

Got the new one here from Erykah Badu and The Alchemist, Witch Doctor, coming off their forthcoming collaborative record. Very exciting. And we're going to head into another experimental R&B artist, Mejiapa. I've been getting into Mejiapa. She's from Chicago and the release is out on International Anthem label, which is kind of unusual maybe for her sort of genre, but I think that's what makes it interesting to me. And looking forward to hearing the record, which is entitled Intentions. This single, though, is called On the Spaceway, brackets FRFR. You're with

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2: She's kind of the most special of the special, and she gets selected. Yes, chocolate is still in space. Melanin magic is still here. Black magic is still exists. 75 years in the future. We here, baby. We here. Genetically engineered so that she could better survive.

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Wow. 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She had real good karma. 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Sensuous. Exquisite. I told my beau,

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Hearing here some street soul from Brazil, from Luna and DJ Cree. This is Acabou Como Começou, featuring Lida Paradise from 1992's EP Guaramina. And before that, from 1988, from the band Nechaz out of Jordan, we heard some city pop, modern soul from them with the track Won't You Let Somebody. That one is out on the Habibi Funk number 036, Pieces of a Dream. And it sheds light on a scene that sort of was rarely documented in Jordan, of artists that love jazz, soul, yacht rock and city pop. Shabazz Palaces before that, Bad Bitch Walking featuring Staz the Boss. I don't know why, I just sort of, I know that Shabazz Palaces have put out some new music, but I just wanted to go back to that one. Coming up very soon, a chat with Moira and Nico from Non Krong Fest, because there's a new one coming out this Saturday.

free event at the Seafarers site. Very exciting. So we're going to be chatting to them about that one and hearing some more Indonesia music, which we always love. Shout outs to Rory on the text line. If you want to get in touch, 0400 031067. Have you managed to catch the new Womack Sisters new album, debut record? It's incredible. This is If I Let You.

We got the new one from Finn Rees. Always good and lovely times to hear from new music from Finn. That one entitled Another Spring, coming out on the Mr. Bongo label. We're heading into some music now from Indonesia and this group, Grupo Adra, are featuring on the next Nongkrong Festival. We're going to hear some of this track now. It's quite long. It's called Svondo I Otre. And then we're going to be having a chat with Moira and Nico from Nongkrong Fest, hearing about what's taking place this Saturday. Free event on Saturday the 22nd at Seafarers. We'll be back. Keep it locked.

0: We're hearing here from Grupo Adra with the track Sfondo y Ultra. And I have wonderful Moira.
1: Hello.
0: And Nico here from Nongkrong Festival. And thank you so much for making it in, Nico. I know you're a little bit under the weather, so we'll excuse your scratchy radio voice for today. That's all right. Sometimes it makes it better.
1: Sexy husky voice.
0: Yeah, exactly. Get a little bit closer so we can hear exactly those dulcet tones.
2: Okay.
0: Nongkrong Fest. I talked about another free Nongkrong Festival, I think, at the start of the year. So it's so exciting to see that the events keep coming.
1: Yeah, this is our first time doing Nongkrong over winter. Usually we're at a summer festival, but decided to change things up a bit and, yeah, lock into the cold and get people around over August.
0: Yeah, amazing. So tell us what this one is about specifically.
1: Yeah, so this year, Nongkrong, we've typically just been a Melbourne festival, and we're bringing the festival across different cities. As my brother, who founded the festival, now lives in Sydney, and another teammate of ours moved to Darwin. But
0: yeah, so he just left the post and went to Sydney.
1: Exactly, yeah, moving to catch the sun and the less precarious weather. But yeah, this our event on Sunday is our little festival within a festival, so to speak, with just kind of all-day music, Indonesian food, performances, workshops and all that.
0: Yeah, and what kind of workshops are happening?
1: We're doing a shadow puppet workshop, actually. So it's this really lovely, just working with a couple of artists, Aisha and Adin, who are incredible, and it's working on different mythologies around the eclipse. So Gerhana, our event on Saturday, means eclipse, and Indonesia is a pretty spiritual place, and lots of the different places around Indonesia have different mythologies and different beliefs around shadow puppetry. And so that one is just looking at the different beliefs and making little shadow puppets and cutting them out and playing with some light to explore that.
0: Okay, so it's dedicated to the eclipse.
1: Mm-hmm.
0: I didn't know there was one happening.
1: Yeah.
2: It's actually just past. It's 12th of August, yes.
0: Ah, okay.
2: Because that's eclipse, and it's kind of like special because it's like Leo. The sun is in Leo, which is like you kind of have to be seen. You have to be embracing to be, yeah, to show yourself fully. So it's a nice vibe to be.
0: Yeah, I love that.
1: Yeah,
0: we know Leos love to show off.
1: Exactly.
0: They love the spotlight. Okay, cool. Yeah, because I know that that there's usually sort of a theme around each Nongkrong. So that's great that this one's about the eclipse, and obviously the music is meant to echo that same sentiment, and that's what you said. So we're hearing here from this track, which is by the outfit Grupo Adra. They're not actually playing, so that was my fault, but do you want to give us some context around this song?
2: Yeah, so Grupo Adra is a duo. One of them is from Parwata, and he'll be playing on Saturday with the trio called Excited State, which consists of Rama, Kavil and Rohan. They're all very

0: talented musicians, and they're gonna do improvisational performance at the Dome. The Dome is like kind of like a very special space in itself. It's like architecture and the acoustics of the space, and it's very intentional, and everything is like the music and the set is specifically designed for the space, and the listener will also be participating in that. It's like a processional ceremonial.
1: Okay.
2: Yes. Yeah, I'm not sure if you've been to Mission to See Ferris before. It's like this incredible mission, which like there are basically missions of seafarers all around the world where basically like sailors come together, and this one in the Docklands was built in the 1800s, so it's this crazy, like, I don't know, I haven't really been to a venue like it, like old school, all the sailors kind of go and hang out, there's a little bucket of free beanies that you can go to, and it's all sailor themed that kind of just talks about different histories of how water has been used around around the world.
1: Okay. Yeah. No. And so I haven't been there. So, what time should people aim to get there if they don't want to miss out on this performance? If it's like the procession.
2: Yeah.
1: Is that the opening?
2: It is. Yeah. So basically, like we've said, like Mission to Feet, where the whole event kind of goes from 2 till 10, okay, and it's free. But the Dome is kind of a ticketed event where it's got three sets. So one from Excited State, which we were listening to, is part of that, and then two other performances, and that one starts at 6 o'clock.
1: Cool. We've just finished that track now, and then the other one that we were going to play next is from Orcus Teruna Ria. The track is Bulan Daguan. I don't know.
0: Bulan Daguan, yes, correct.
1: Not too bad. why are we playing this one? I love this track, and I do have this compilation.
0: This track is kind of like capturing the energy of what Gerhana is. So Bulan Daguan means it's Bulan means moon, and Daguan means to wait. So like waiting for the moon. It's like a sad story about someone being left alone in somewhere and like missing a person. So the only connection, I guess, before the internet, the connection that like how do I connect to that person is through the sky and the moon. And yeah, I think it's just like a special thing that captures everything about Gerhana.
1: Amazing. I love that. We're going to hear that track now and come back soon with Nico and Maura to talk a little bit more about Non-Cron Fest. You're on Headhunters on PBS.

0: We're hearing here from the artist Fine Blue Thread with the track Kuring Lungetun. And I'm speaking with Moira and Nico, who both are from Nong Krong Festival. Do you want to tell us a little bit about why this song was chosen?
1: Yes,

0: So it's a trio, Melbourne trio, and one of them is Ria Sumarjo, and Ria Sumarjo and Keshav will do the opening procession at the Dome on Saturday, and it's just it's gonna be quite evoking in terms of like different senses. And this particular track, it's you can feel the emotion of what she the phrase of the lyrics, Kuring Lingeten, means like I'm lost in Sundanese, and it's about a mourning or a loss of nature, a loss of beauty being destroyed by human, or yeah, it's a sense of sorrow and grief. Yeah, and I think it's like capturing what's the Dome sense in terms of like evoking different senses, different emotion, and this is the time and the space where we can fully show our emotion. We don't have to hide anything.
1: Yeah, absolutely beautiful. Well, let's give the final rundown again of what's happening, the details once more for everyone to know for the Saturday.
2: Yeah, so Nong Krong's Gahana is going to happen at Mission to Seafarers in the Docklands. It's a free event from 2 p.m. till 10:30 p.m. with a little ticketed performances of live experimental improv acts in the Dome of Mission to Seafarers. But there'll be food. There'll be a free,
1: as always, amazing Indonesian food.
2: Can't have an Indonesian event without food.
1: Absolutely not.
2: Yeah, as well as a free pop-in shadow puppet making workshop. It's all ages, and yeah, lots of fun impromptu performances in the courtyard for people to listen and witness.
0: Yeah, there's also games, Miss Chess, and traditional Chongklak games as well. And yeah, they're a special scent that designed for specifically for Gerhana by the perfume workshop. So yeah,
1: multi-sensory. So much going on. Yeah, definitely multi-sensory. Thank you so much for coming on and chatting about Nong Krong Fest. Always love what you guys do, and very happy to see that you're taking Nong Krong to interstate, and that things keep growing and getting bigger for you, because you represent such a beautiful part of our community. So thank you so much.
0: Thanks
1: for sharing those beautiful songs. Make sure you get on down if you are free on Saturday the 22nd, and we'll be back in just a moment.
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We've been letting this one completely roll out into almost 12 minutes, and I'm not mad about it. I think it's absolutely beautiful. This is DJ Sparkle's remix of Francis Harris's You Can Always Leave Curtains. I hope you enjoyed that little chat with a couple of the girls from Nongkrong. Of course, that's happening this Saturday, free event.

event with some portions of the event ticketed down at Mission to Seafarers. It's just past 6:30 p.m. and I want to know what you're up to at this time. If you're in the kitchen, what's on the menu? You know I love to hear it. Text line is 0400 031067. We're heading into a edit from a favourite producer of mine from the UK, Servo. This one features Spider MC. You're with Elle on PBS.

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2: Sending this one out to my cousin who just turned 30. She said if she could sing, her voice would sound like this. From Opus 3, It's a Fine Day. Before that, from Servo, featuring Spider MC, Ibibi Bigende, the Reframe Revision. Lots of love coming in for that one. Nice to hear from number 847, who's burning his risotto. Please don't burn it. The Glanfield crew, and also to Pete as well on the text line, and thanks so much to Finn Inkster, who's become a proud member to Down by the River. 15 minutes left of the program. I'd love to hear from you and what you're doing on your Monday evening. Are you in the kitchen? You know, I love to hear it. 0400 03 1067.

0: Always hate to bring things down, but I gotta get out of here. Hearing from Deadbeat and Paul Saint-Hilaire here with Peace and Love, this one from 2014's The Infinity Dub Sessions. Delicious, delicious. Before this track, we heard from Seafoam, a North American producer who created the track. We heard Automatic in the mid-2000s, and that was released via Helix Discs, which actually started out as a Melbourne label and is now based in London on the Lost in the Archives Volume 2 compilation. I want to thank these performer members: Alex Watts, Axiom K, Broken Ballerina, Sirac, Dr. Condiments, Ella Thompson, Emma Peel, Esther Henderson, Fidas, Johnny Alexander, Kit B, Kitch Kitchen, Leah Hampenstall, Miles Ahead, Ms. Risk, On Diamond, Orange Moon, Rassadox, Salvagem Soul, Simona Castricum, Sunday the Spoodle, and Tom Raucus. My patrons are Alex Tomlinson, Angus Cameron, Bruce Jax Chapman Stick, Georgie Cameron, James Bowman, Joe Judge, Letitia and Sebastian Shand, Lyle Durkin, Martin Saker, Peter Dedan, Vince King and Xavier Balkan. My business members are Ethical Clothing Australia, Oomph Recruitment and Rocksteady Records in the CBD. My friends for decade is Giddo, Declan James, Joe Conway, and my friend for life, as always, is my mum. Do keep it locked, because Lauren is here taking care of Stardust while Ella is away. Much love to you. Have a wonderful week. I'll see you next Monday.
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It is now 4 minutes past seven and you're listening to Stardust on PBS 106.7 FM. Big thank you to Elle for another fantastic program of Headhunters, and also to the lovely Nongkrong team for coming in and chatting about their event this Saturday. Definitely keen to go and listen to some beautiful tunes and eat some yummy food. My name is Lauren and I will be filling in for Ella tonight and keeping you company for the next hour. Tonight I'm going to play some music that I've been loving from some mixes I've been listening to lately, and they're mainly in the electronica and down tempo realm. I've also got some more recent releases from the Tara Clerkin Trio and Space Ghost coming up later. This playing now is a recent release from the Tony Soprano Band with their track titled Off the Mark from the album Down Tempo 1 released on June Castle Records. Kicking off the show, we heard Rest Here by Car Culture, which is a recent find also, came out last year. Please shoot me a text if you're listening and you're enjoying the tune so far on 0400 031067. Looking forward to the hour ahead. Let me know what you're up to. This is Stardust with Lauren on PBS.

You're listening to PBS. This is Stardust with Lauren. Playing underneath me now is F124CC by Rings Around Saturn from the album Unthank 11 from 2017. They're from Melbourne, and I heard this track get a spin on the NTS show the other day, and been listening to it a lot lately, wanted to give it a play. Before that, we heard a 7-inch mix by DJ City, released on the Public Possession label from Germany, on a compilation called Chill Pill Volume 7. 6. Sorry, I can't read Roman numerals. It's a really nice compilation and features some local artists like Andras and Baby Zan. So I'd highly recommend listening to that. And at the top of the bracket, we heard Foolish Man by Jack J, who will be down in November for Hopkins Creek Festival. Very much looking forward to seeing him play live. That was from the lovely album Blue Desert from 2024. Again, this is Rings Around Saturn. Shout out to number ending in 450 that was enjoying the bass and the drums from earlier, and also number ending in 298 who was doing some Sopranos themed trivia when I played the Tony Soprano band. It's a funny coincidence. Please text in on 0400 03 1067 if you also feel like saying hi. Let me know what you're up to, if you're cooking. This is PBS with Lauren filling in for Ella on Stardust.

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Experience the enchanted archipelagos and rare beauty of the South Seas, teeming with romantic adventures in a glamorous spectacular of rare beauty. 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Rum ahoy!

It's just about to tick into 7:30 and you're listening to Stardust with Lauren filling in for Ella on PBS. Playing underneath me now is Slow Blow by Depeche Mode from 1997, from their album Ultra Deluxe. It's a pretty cool trip hop track. Before that we heard Say You'll Say So by Jeffrey Landers. And actually, I lie, before, in between those two, I played Juska by Pierce, which is an artist from Norway. Thank you to Hixie for listening in, who is making some minestrone, and Dan just broke the pepper grinder. Thanks for listening, tuning in from Canberra. And also another number ending in 832, listening in from Canberra, also enjoying the tunes. And thank you, Julia and Sam. Shout out to you guys also. Thanks for listening. Hope you've been enjoying the tunes. This is Stardust with Lauren. If you're cooking or up to anything and this is working well for you, please text in on 0400 03 1067. I'm really enjoying your company so far.

PBS. The show is Stardust, and my name is Lauren, and I'm filling in for Ella this evening. What you heard just then was Don't Become What You Hate by Move 78. Big thank you to my friend Hugh for sending that to me recently. And before that, we heard Concrete Riviera by DDWY, or pronounced Dwy, I think. They're a duo from South London, and that's their album Spinning Stones from 2024. Been really loving a lot of their productions lately. I highly recommend giving them a listen. Playing underneath me now is Back From Reality by Space Ghost. Space Ghost is a producer from Oakland, California, and this was just released a couple weeks ago on Peace World Records. Thank you also to Number Ending in 030, who was loving the Dwy song also, the trippy beatsy one. I'm pretty sure that's the one. Also to Number Ending in 817, whose whole house is sorting Pokemon cards and listening in. That sounds so awesome. I hope you find some rare ones, and that experience is going really well. I wish I was there, and I hope that this music is suiting the atmosphere. Also, shout out to Tom. Loving the tunes, lounging on a Monday night. If this is Empty DJ, thank you very much. And also, if you're another Tom, thank you very much also. It's a very common name. Also, Number Ending in 177, cooking dinner. I hope it's delicious. I'm starting to get a bit hungry now. Thanks for listening. The text in the number is 0400-03-1067. Comes directly to me and makes me very happy. Hope you're enjoying the tunes. This is Stardust with Lauren on PBS 106.7 FM.

You're listening to PBS. This show is Stardust, and my name is Lauren, and I'm filling in for Ella this evening. What we heard just then was Tell Me by The Groove Theory. And before that, we heard Lazy Daisy by the Tara Clerkin Trio on their album Somewhere Good, released just 2 months ago. They're a jazz rock trip-hop band from Bristol who've just been announced on the Meredith Music Festival lineup. So, yeah, I've been really enjoying listening to their album, so I was really excited to see them get announced. So they're definitely up on my list to check out. Playing underneath me now is The Corner Song. It's the Jexopolis remix. Just wanted to take a moment to acknowledge the people coming through

on the text line, my good friends Vince and Teresa and Walter, washing up dishes and putting potatoes in the oven. I hope they're getting nice and crispy. Thanks for tuning in. Also, shout out to number ending in 213. I hope I get to fill in again in the future too. It's been an absolute delight. And also number ending in 030. I'll have the track list all up on the website on pbsfm.org.au after the show, so you can check out all of the selections there. Also, just wanted to do a very special shout out to Martin Hecht in Spotswood, who became a proud member to PBS. Thank you very, very much for your support. Also have other people to thank. Oh, I've got 9 seconds now. Performer members, DJ Crispy, Penny Lane, The Remedy Man, Vincent Peach, patron members, Anya Elgort. Okay, now on to Ronan, thanks. Yeah.

What's up, folks? It is 2.5 minutes past the hour of 8 o'clock. PBS is where you're at. Massive thank you to Lauren. Kept me great musical company on the way in here, so thank you. Hopefully we'll hear you again on the airwaves. And Ella will be back next week, 7:00 to 8:00 p.m. on Stardust. Before we go any further, I would like to acknowledge the traditional owners and custodians of the land which we're broadcasting on, the Wurundjeri people of the Woiwurrung language group. We're here until 10, and then from 10 right through until midnight, we have the blend. On the show tonight, first half an hour or so, maybe 40 minutes, it's going to be a lot of Houston and then some New York. So maybe about 5 or 6 tracks to start off the show from Rap-A-Lot Records. And then we're going to head into New York territory, courtesy of DJ Premier. Some old school cuts for you. And if you want to hit us up on the incoming SMS, it's 0400-03-1067. That's 0400-03-1067. I had quite a busy weekend, one of them being music, another one being

Yorkshire pudding. But in regards to the music one, I went to see Eddie Curran's Suppression Ring at Max Watts, and it was a great gig. First time I'd ever seen them, so bucket list, classic, love it. But on the way out, I was somebody recognised me. It was kind of weird. So shout out to the dude who saluted me, verbally saluted me. So thank you. I greatly appreciate your comments, but it was an odd feeling. All right, folks, we're going to get stuck in. Keep it locked. You're on PBS.

0: 7. You punk ass.
1: Yo, what's up? This is Heater HG. You're tuned into Hippopotamus Rex with my man Ronan. 106.7 FM, my friend. I ain't gonna say it again.

0: up, B-Do Jungle Man?
1: Hey, what's happening, Jack?
0: Oh, man, bringing them to the jungle.
1: Oh, you got that? You busy got that?
0: Oh, yeah, just finished up that Tulo project, man.
1: Oh, for real?
0: Yeah.
1: Oh, so who

Welcome back. How is it all doing? Ronan here on Hippopotamus Rex. A very, very long musical bracket from about, I think we had an 82 up to an 87. From the top, we had Too Much Trouble featuring Ghetto Boys. A track called Only the Strong. Too Much Trouble, also known as the Baby Ghetto Boys. And they were signed to Rap-A-Lot Records from 1982. And the album was called The Baby Ghetto Boys. No, the album was called Bringing Hell on Earth. And after that we had... It actually featured the Ghetto Boys. After that we had Fifth Ward Boys featuring Scarface from Ghetto Boys. And Studio Gangster was the name of that one. Fifth Ward Boys were the first signing to Rap-A-Lot Records. And they... were sort of prolific. That album from 1983 and Fifth Ward were 007, E-Rock and Low Life. After that, Tim Smooth and Too Cool, the track called My Dogs. That was the final track of their Straight Up Driving 'Em album from 1984. Again, Rap-A-Lot Records. DJ Too Cool, the producer, and

That track was called Coming Up, and it featured loads of other Houston MCs. Too Clean, Deshira, Endo, Cage, Kilo, and Red Dog. And it also featured the Fifth Ward Juveniles, which was Daddy Low, Mr. Slim, and Nickel Boy. And yeah, Too Low was, well, there was a lot of, there was a lot of young sounding voices on that track right there. And that was taken from his Funky Little Brother album from 1993. Again, Rap-A-Lot Records. After that, we departed from the South and Rap-A-Lot and headed up north to New Jersey. Milkbone, with a track called Keep It Real. Milk spelt M-I-L-K-E-B-O-N-E. And that was from an EP of his from 1985. It was the flip side to Where's the Party At? After that, we had Group Home out of, they were New York, weren't they? Yep, they were New York indeed. Lil Dap and Malachi the Nutcracker, taken from their debut album Living Proof from 1985. Majority of that produced by DJ Premier, and that track we did play was from Premier. The track was called Superstar. And then after that, we couldn't get enough of Premier, so we played some Gangstar for you from their fourth album, which was called Hard to Earn, and that track Code of the Streets from 1984. After that, J-Roo the Damager, Me the Papes. And J-Roo was one of the Gangstar Foundation. I think he went on and left them. It was a bit of a fallout between him and Premier, maybe. Had it something to do with his daughter? I don't know. Anyway, regardless, I think they amended, you know, kissed and made up after that. But that was the Ren Christian remix. Ren Christian are two producers out of, I think they were Manchester, and that was from 1987. Mark Ray and Steve Christian. Yeah, I think they were two Manx. And then after that, Lord Finesse featuring Grand Pooba, Large Professor, and Sadat X, Actual Facts, from Finesse's debut album, The Awakening, out on Penalty Records, Recordings, 1986, was the name of that one. Actually, it wasn't his debut, it was his third one, you stupid person. From 1986, because Return of the Funky Man was previous to that, and then Funky Technician with Mike Smooth was his debut, so apologies for that little mishap, folks. I'm going to shout out some people who are tuning in. Shout out to Niffy, Alex, Helena, and Jabba tuning in. Also, Grizzly Bastard is tuning in. He's loving the Guru and Premier. Shout outs. We're going to hear a Grizzly track a little bit later. He's teamed up with Melbourne producer Cut One again to give us an album, but yeah, there you go. And shout out to 957, enjoying the playlist tonight. So am I. Also shout out to 939, Keith Murray, unfortunately not. Yeah, we don't have any of that. Maybe next week, that would be good. Concession and pension membership, I think it's on the website. It's maybe $40. I'd also like to shout out Anonymous in East Melbourne. They have become a passionate member to Hippopotamus Rex. Great to hear. Thank you so much, Anonymous. And I just want to shout out Triple R, our sibling radio station just a few suburbs away. They're having their radiothon, but it's also their 50th birthday. So get on board of those good people who've been doing it for half a century. How good's that? All right, let's get back into it, people. The incoming SMS 0400-03-1067. That's 0400-03-1067. 6 minutes to the hour of nine. Jigsaw Jeff, a.k.a. Blunted Stylus, is up next. He's got some old new stuff.

Actyong PBS. Oh, hang on. Shared it to 939. Their ex was mates with Ice-T and went to Flavor Flav's 50th and Coco's 30th. Wow. Good on you. Thanks, Sarah.

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1: Actually, folks, you know what we'll do? Before Jigsaw Jeff, we'll still have that Brisbane flavour. But we're going to play the part five of the Oz 45 interviews that we did with Len One. This one is an absolute cracker. Def Wish cast with Oz Down. So stay tuned for that, folks. And we're going to play the said A and the B shortly after the interview. Keep it locked, you're on PBS.
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3: Sydney represent, you know, I talk about, you know, anthems, and each one of these releases is an anthem in a way, but this was everything to, you know, underground Australian hip-hop in 1992, even early, actually, 91. I believe it came out on the tape. This was everything. This was, you know, it was ruckus. It was B-boy. It was suburban. It was so Australian. It was graph. It was hip-hop. It was DJing. It was yeah, everything.
1: Arguably the most influential hip-hop album that was released. These two tracks were off.
3: Yeah, look, Knights of the Underground Table essentially kind of was the first Australian hip-hop album. And I know that there were other albums before this, and maybe a handful, and I'm not going to get into that and name them, but, mm-hmm. you know, Knights of the Underground Table was such a big deal when it came out because, yeah, it was. It was a number of tracks across, you know, like a CD. From memory, it was the first time you could buy a CD album of an Australian artist. Mm-hmm. And, you know, CDs were really quite the thing. And unfortunately, vinyl was, you know, taking a dive in the, you know, record store stakes at that time. These two tracks are taken from Knights of the Underground Table, which was a massive, massive record for Australia and a massive record in Norway, thanks to Tommy T.
1: That's incredible. How did that side lane occur? That's amazing, man. That's
3: a real graph thing. So Tommy T used to run a magazine called Fat Cap, which was a very high standard graph mag out of Norway. And Sir Rec from Def Wish Cast is a very, very talented graph writer, and I'm sure that the connection was made there, and probably a CD was sent over to him, and it, you know, it has that hardcore Britcore sound, mm-hmm. and I guess Tommy T would play it on his radio, and the Norgies loved it.
1: Wow.
3: They loved it.
1: Fascinating.
3: That was released on CD and tape, and never made it to WAC. It's important to have this out on WAC, I felt. Yeah, it's like, you know, anthemic. And this was one that was, you know, quite challenging because, you know, because of its age and how it was recorded to, mm-hmm. to get a high quality vinyl press of this was really challenging, and to use, you know, Joe to try and get the best out of, you know, what we had, mm-hmm. To give it a lift and to put it onto 45, where you really can't have much.

0: more than 4.5 minutes, and these are 5-minute songs, was you know, extremely challenging. Mm-hmm. It may not be the most sonically impressive release in the catalog, but I think archivally, you know, it's one of the most important.
1: Mm-hmm. What was it like back then, man, when these tracks were released in the early 90s for fans?
0: Wow. You know, you'd be going to house parties and you would be hearing, you know, the CDs, you know, like Death Wish's Ragga Flow was, you know, people were, you know, you couldn't catch his rhymes. He's lightning fast. So, you know, there'd be those certain lines you'd pick up on and people would be rapping them and rapping the choruses. And as I said before, like, it was ruckus. So, you know, people would put this on and people would almost like slam dance to it, you know, like it created that kind of energy.
1: Mm-hmm.
0: And yeah, I was blessed to see these guys at the Cherry Tree in 1992. It may well have been their CD launch. And I remember Chrissy being on the turntables there.
1: Wow.
0: And yeah, those guys coming on and just giving an amazing show, like the energy and the b-boying and just stage presence was amazing. So I think as a fan, yeah, like it was, you know, it was kind of so exciting and you know, with it being local as well, like there was this pride, real pride.
1: And then the accompanying video, all those superlatives that you've used, man, that's the best way you could describe the video, man. It was just... It was mayhem, wasn't it?
0: Yeah.
1: It was full on.
0: Yeah, it was mayhem. But I think if you know some of that crew, then yeah, I mean, they were just getting down. It was obviously, you know, alcohol involved, mm-hmm. and, you know, people were trying to act and play up for the video, and that was their chance to shine and, you know, get ruckus. Mm. So yeah, I think that the video does a great job of displaying that.
1: And there's a cameo with MC Reason. And his dreadlocks.
0: Oh, yeah. No, totally. Totally. And I think a passed out Micah maybe from Intense Quality.
1: My goodness.
0: So, yeah, I think, you know, Australian hip hop was truly national at that stage where, you know, you had the Heidelberg Graph Comp, which was around the same time. So you had people from the country traveling down there. And then, you know, you have people, you know, going interstate on the train, like from Brisbane to Sydney or Melbourne to Sydney, such as, you know, Reason's crew, Intense Quality.
1: Mm-hmm.
0: So it was really starting to become quite national at that stage. And, you know, crews were like, you know, manning up together, meaning, you know, that they were trying to form and forge like a national kind of hip-hop identity and work together as, you know, to build a national unity.
1: And it's still going to this day, man. There's still those strong still connections, going. You know?
0: Yeah, definitely. Definitely. East to west, north to south.
1: One final comment. You mentioned about that, you know, that Britcore sound. I think even a wee bit of Wu-Tang in there as well. You know, with
0: these guys actually predated Wu mm-hmm. and I think they were due to do a second record, which was heavily kung fu influenced, like sampling movies. And yeah, Wu kind of beat them to the punch.
1: Mm. 36 Chambers just blew your ring out of the water then. That was there.
0: Yeah, I think, you know, and yeah, definitely that, you know, I think it's that 90s era of, you know, the early 90s of like, you know, ruckus MCs mm-hmm. and hard beats and, you know, off kilter flows at times and, you know, everyone trying different things. And side A, Death Wish Cast, AUST, Down Under, Coming Upper.
2: 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So, they're coming up.

0: Side B, perennial cross swords.
1: The day we have long feared is upon us. 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

0: Yo, man, you're biting. All your homeboys are biting. Yo, Wax, so what's up with that? Yo, what are you talking about, man? I never stole no moves from you.
1: Family and friends, enough respect for my true mates.
2: Hey, I'm just chilling in the studio with my man Dan, Jigsaw Jeff. We're just vibing at the moment, but I'm gonna get into it like this. Are you ready? Hey.

All right, people, it is 27 minutes past the hour of 8 o'clock. PBS is where you're at. From the top, we had the Lane 1 interview, talking about the A and B side of part 5 of the Oz 45 series, yep. And it was AUST, AUS Down, by Def Wish Cast, produced by DJ VM, cuts by VM, and then the flip side, Perennial Crossroads, again, VM on the cut, and VM on production. Got a re-release. It's been quite a few years now since this re-release. Meds ago, sublime wisdom, decided to even re-release the Knights of the Underground Table that we heard mentioned, the album that was the body of those two tracks. And Meds ago doing great work. So big up the land for part 5. And we plough on through until part 15. After Def Wish Cast, we had Blunt the Stylist featuring Coolism with Breaking Through, Enough Respect, taken from a new album of Blunt the Stylist's, Corner Pieces, Edges Edition, Volume 1. And then after that, Q Unique and DJ Redmatic teaming up. Cypher Up was the name of that one. I think that's the first time they have not met, but teamed up together. The QR Code is the name of the album. It's just been released. And then after Q Unique, we stayed in New York, although Redmatic's LA, I think, isn't he? After that, we'll have Milano, Constantine, and Showbiz, both members of the Digging in the Crates crew. Bankstopper was the name of that one. And then we finished up with Dirty Diggers out of England, a track called For the Haters,

DJ Safe Hands on the Cut, production by Young Max, who is one of the two Dirty Diggers, and Pat Stash is the other half. They haven't done anything in a long time. Anyway, it was taken from the Zebra Traffic compilation album from 2005 called The Dugout. Rather nice photograph adorns the front cover. And Dirty Diggers, the only two albums they ever brought out were on Zebra Traffic, and that was the early 2000s. So yeah, they just sort of vanished, really, unfortunately. Two very talented individuals by the sounds of things, but there you go. Alright, let's get back into it. The incoming SMS 0400 03 1067. That's 0400 03 1067. Bevan Campbell has just arrived and is prepping for the blend. The blend is up at 10 right through until midnight tonight. Keep it locked. You're on PBS.

me to ruin it. They're mad that I am still doing it, but they do not know what to do with it. I'm far from done, I'm doing it. You know I'm far from new to this. It's Parkinson, the time has come, so now I'm back pursuing it.

0: really screwed the pooch tonight. This shit is super light.
1: Fucked up, baby.
0: I mean, like a pebble, a bean, or
1: fuck
0: a grain of sand.
1: Fuck your name and your shit.
0: That's the kind of volume we're talking about when we're talking about these guys.

0: long. 1, 2, snake bit. Star Wars, counting shit.
1: He'll fade
0: it, it won't
1: launch. Question, am I sticking around? Hell nah, you can count the anime shows I done bailed on. I toss and turn over my whole bed now.

Old Ephraim was cunning in that he wouldn't return to the same sheep herd that he had hit any time recently. He would wander many miles to find his next meal from another herd and disappear before his antics could get him killed. This elusive and calculating behavior was a statement on how well he understood the behavior of sheep herders. Somehow the big old bear knew that if he spent too much time in one place, he would be on the receiving end of some very fast lead projectiles aimed at bringing his herd-raiding antics to an end. So he continually moved from herd to herd.

All right, people, that was Hieroglyphics, a new album of theirs that's about to be released. And the track was called Eyes Wide Shut. Prior to that, from Tasmania, we had Grace Chia. I think she's now living in Melbourne, though. Possibly. The Bird That Changed the Tree was the name of that one. And that was from her new album, The Human Grey. And that one featuring Kudos. Prior to that one, we had Grizzly Bastard and Cut One featuring John Jiggs and Afro, Do the Work, taken from a new one of theirs that is about to hit the shelves. Prior to that, we had First Nations artist who I think is based in Melbourne, Males Now Too. Closer was the name of that one. That sounded like a live band going on there. And then before that, Open Mike Eagle and Kenny Segal. Or Kenny Siegel. Open Mike Eagle and Kenny Siegel. There you go. Doomed was the name of that one from the album of the same name. Prior to that, we had Pineapple. Crime Apple with Foul Line Freestyle.

Dale. And then to start us all off, King Cashmere out of England, featuring Michael Parkinson, a name and a voice I haven't heard in a while. Doing It was the name of that one, taken from Cashmere's 0 Point Modulations Volume 1. Cashmere, the Iguana Man, remember him? Cashmere is the type of music, in fact, you would have heard tracks off this album in the blend, no doubt. And we may hear the track of that tonight. The blend is getting ready at 10. We got to thank a few other people. Bob Ballins has just texted in. How are you, man? Enjoying the showbiz, AG and the Dirty Diggers. Yeah, I love the Dirty Diggers one. And the Q Unique. And then Jimmy in West Heidelberg has just finished a successful mixed netball match. Good on you. And they were querying the reference to the Australian title fighter Costa Zoo in one of those earlier tracks. I think it just rhymes or something, man. I think that's probably the only reference. So Costa is he's the father, wasn't he? And it was Timothy was the son, I think. Is that right? Anyway, we're out of here, folks. We're just gonna give you the outro. Do our admin, you know. I'd like to thank

Volition, which is Robbie from Uncut. Robbie will be in a couple of weeks to do part two of the New York boroughs. We did Bronx last week. I don't know which one's going to be next. Also, our other performing members, Digger D, DJ FX, DJ M1 Revan Eltham, DJ Vonographic, Gene H, Grizzly Bastard, who we just heard, Lotus Eater, Maloney from the 3000 podcast, and P-Link. Our patrons, Jocelyn Long, our business member Union Heights, and we have two friends for a decade, Deadly and Paper Cuts. All right, people, thank you all for texting in. Thanks for listening. See us all next week. The blend is up very soon. Adios.

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Welcome to The Blend. Big love and thanks to Ronan, as always. Great to catch up. Crossover programs, as we have done so for many years now. His program, of course, the mighty hip-hop program known as Hippo Rex. That airs every week, 8 till 10. And we take over, 10 till midnight. And then from the witching hour of midnight, Paul Kidney's Ear of the Bahira takes over. Started the show as guest by Ronan. Yes, some more King Kashmir on High Focus. This one, No Stress, featuring Alex DeLarge and Jazz T. Right here, a track from How Do. Getting some of the deepest downs before we get into the heart and soul of the show. This one new on Pressure Dome called Seagate. Otherwise in the show, we've got some Insomnia, some Oscar Later, some Hodge, Jay Carter, Artisoma, Moi Deep, Vivek, CBD, which is Coco Bryson Digital teaming up, Aroma Nice, DJ Strawberry, Sabre, Kid Drama, his new one, Nectax, Tokyo Noir, and our guest for this week, bit of cross-promotional love, bringing in Matt from the PBS program known as Game Jams, game soundtracks and such. Can't wait for that one, actually, for a guest selection and chat about the relationship between gaming and music, gaming and electronic music predominantly. If you want to reach out, 0400 03 1067 on the SMS or the socials, / or at BlendCorp, BLENDCORP. Our guest segment with Matt will start at about 1:30 the hour. Hope you have a good Monday. PBS.

Yeah.

Getting to some of the heavyweight club orientated material, Oscar Leiter on this one. New on Program London with the track Wedlock. Prior was Insomniast with the first release on their own label called Staggered, and the track is Coin of Phrase, or was. Prior was Hitch 93, Jar Nissi off Bedroom Rat, and that Roots Maneuver track. Great to hear Roots Maneuver on a track. It's been a long time since I've played any Roots Maneuver material. Boss was the track. The EVM 128 Basement remix. Got some new Hodge by way of Om Unit, Jay Carter, Heart of Soma, Moir Deep, Vivek, Slimy Ape. Let's see how we do before our guest takes over. A guest selection and chat with Matt from Game Jams on PBS.

winding down the energy somewhat, thanks to Slow 83 on this one. Instinct is the track on General Merchant. Prior was Slimy Ape, Twisted Root on Menace Systems, and Vivek gave us Minimal prior on System, of course. Artisoma and Wired Deep with the track Speak was prior on Yuku. That pretty much gets us up to point. We had that Jay Carter Gridlock track on Faux Poly the last time we caught up. Getting ready for our guest segment for the evening. Matt from the PBS program called Game Jams is coming up for a guest selection. Going to have a chat about the show and about gaming, about soundtrack music, electronic music and such, the relationship between all the aforementioned. Hope you're having a good Monday. If you want to reach out, 0400 031067 on the SMS. All the socials, @BlendCorp. Big up to our late night family as always. 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

time for our guest segment for the evening. Matt from Game Jams, we're going to be talking to and hearing a guest selection from. 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

0: You're tuned to The Blend on PBS. Joined by Matt from Game Jams. What's up? How you doing?
1: Hello, hello. Pleasure to be here so early.
0: Great pleasure to have you, man. We've got so much to talk about. There's so many correlations between, of course, electronic music and gaming culture and, you know, history and technology and collaborations and all that kind of thing. But before we start, tell us about this opening track that you chose.
1: Awesome. Yeah, we just heard the track from the album 140 by the artist Schmid. It's for a game called 140. It's like a platforming game, but all the music is in that. All the music is at 140 BPM. Very cool sort of, vibes that are, I think, up the alley for the Blend listeners.
0: For 100%. Yeah, we can't help but kind of reside mainly in the

0: 140. We, of course, play a whole spectrum of stuff, but yeah, a good portion of the show is at 140.
1: Cool.
0: And yeah, tell us about the show. How long has it been around? And the show, of course, covers many genres, not just electronic.
1: That's right. Yeah, Game Jams, it's a pretty new show to the grid. Just started probably in February. But I've been doing fills around the station for about a year before then. So you might have heard me on Android Discotheque in August last year. Did a fill over a whole month while Toll was away. And that was really fun. It was a cool chance to dig into some really, underground electronic video game music. So yeah, from day one, it's always been about the video game music here for me. And yeah, plenty of really cool stuff in this sort of pocket to play with. Retro all the way up to, you know, brand new stuff.
0: Yeah, I'm keen to pick your brain in terms of, you know, your MO around music and gaming culture, I guess. When did the first two cross over for you? You know, what game first captured your ears in terms of the music that you heard on the game and that, you know, you really got into the kind of the music side of gaming culture?
1: Ooh, good question. That's a big question. I want to say probably like games like Borderlands with some really strong licensed tracks in them that sort of became synonymous with the game itself. Thinking I think Cage the Elephant is on there. Whole heap of cool artists on that soundtrack. And then, you know, I've got a background in like rock and metal, but yeah, heaps of cool electronic music in games as well that, or, you know, across all genres that really sort of make the game what it is, and you can no longer hear the music without thinking of the game. They sort of go hand in hand like that. And
0: that's, yeah, association is powerful with music for
1: exactly,
0: sure.
1: Yeah.
0: And what games, I'm curious about metal because, yeah, my early foray into music, I guess, you know, was hip hop and metal. I guess I started with hip hop and then very much got into metal and then crossed over into kind of jungle and drum and bass. What games are doing metal that you like, you know, these days or in the past?
1: Yeah. Be a mistake not to mention Doom, soundtrack by Mick Gordon for the 2016 Doom revival. That's just a huge sound that he's put together there, and I'm itching to play some more metal on Game Jams. Back in test pressing in January, that was a stint that I did then. I did an episode each week covering a different genre each week, and one of the shows was metal, which was a lot of fun. Played some Doom, played some music from some upcoming Aussie games with metal soundtracks as well. Obliterator X from a team down in Tasmania, and that's the guitarist from the band Psychroptic doing the music for that. Heaps of cool metal and games, indie and AAA, sort of everywhere, everything in between.
0: Love to hear it. We should let the music do the talking some as well. You've got a whole selection of tracks for us. Give the listeners an idea of what they're in store for.
1: Sure. Again, got plenty of stuff from retro all the way up to modern stuff, hip-hop sort of sounds, broken beat, glitchy sort of sounds, anything and everything. Actually, these selections I put together for tonight was going to be a lot more down-tempo, but then I got a bit carried away with it, so there's some more intense sounds in here.
0: Love to hear it.
1: But I don't think anyone will mind.
0: Let's continue the journey musically.
1: Cool, awesome.

0: You turn the blend on PBS. We've got Matt from Game Jams in the studio with a guest selection.
1: That's right.
0: Tell us about these ones.
1: Okay, kicked that one off with a track from the game N Plus. Old, maybe not so old, if you're depending how old you are, Flash game from the early, mid-2000s. That was the title track, The Way of the Ninja, by Joris de Man. Then in the middle, heard from the Jet Set Radio Future game with the track What About the Future by Richard Jackies. Must be a French name. Then at the end there, from Cold Storage, from the Wipeout soundtrack. That was Canada, the Nick Knack remix. Really cool stuff there. I played a lot of Wipeout on my show and various fills. A lot of fun.
0: Yeah, we've played a bit of Cold Storage in recent times. Definitely a couple of tracks in the last few months. And you work in sound design as well.
1: That's right, yeah. So my connection to the games industry here in Australia is, as a sound designer, I run a game audio studio, which puts me in touch with heaps of game developers and musicians who I collaborate with. So I'm always being exposed to upcoming games, upcoming, musicians who are on the rise doing cool stuff. Been a really cool way to, merge my love for PBS and community radio with, my games industry connections by doing game jams. It's been a really cool way to support the industry as well.
0: And we should go back, turn the clock back a little bit. Who were some of the, earlier pioneers of games music? And it'd be good to talk a little bit as well about limitations, both, in terms of the technology for gaming, for creating these games, but also the music.
1: For sure. I mean, late 90s, early 2000s, technology for games is getting more advanced, and music especially. What developers can fit on a disc versus a cartridge was just significantly greater. It really opened the door up for complex dynamic music to be added to games, not just chiptune. And chiptune is a fun genre. There's plenty of chiptune out there, plenty of musicians making modern chiptune. But the opportunity to have complex, licensed music, modern electronic music in games, really opened up around that era, like maybe PS1 era. For example, Wipeout, which we just heard, is a great example of that. And Underneath Me Now, coming up next, some music from Unreal Tournament. That's another great game with a great soundtrack that just really pushed the barrier for what you could do in games.
0: And what are you playing at the moment, I have to ask?
1: This is really embarrassing. I am playing, because it just re-released on PS5, Black Ops Zombies. That's a very nostalgic game for me. And it takes me back to when I was in high school playing that.
0: And how's the soundtrack?
1: Very cool, actually. Got some really cool metal tracks in there, which I'm really keen to spin on the show soon. They've got some really cool contributions from developers on the team, actually, who also moonlight as metal musicians. Kevin Sherwood and Alina Siegman got some really cool metal tracks in there, which are a lot of fun, and hoping to get them on the show soon as well.
0: When is the show? You better let the listeners know.
1: For sure. For all the night owls out there, it's Wednesday night or Thursday morning, 2 a.m. to 6 a.m. Every other week, so it's in one of those overnight alternating time slots. This week is a Game Jams week, so if you find yourself awake 2 a.m. to 6 a.m. Wednesday night, Thursday morning this week, tune in. Should be some similar sounds to this. Can be a bit more organic, but still electronic.
0: I love the variety from this style of music through to metal.
1: Yeah, there's plenty in there. And even within the one Game Jams episode, we'll go on a bit of a journey. Start in hip-hop, end in jazz or ambient or something totally different.
0: And you said you've got a variety of selections for us as well. If people just joined in, what else have you got for us tonight?
1: That's right. Coming up next, as I mentioned before, just some tunes, a tune from Unreal Tournament. This one from the Tournament Rematch, which is a remix album that came out last year. Going to have a track from Michael Vandenbos. He's in a bunch of games. Pretty sure he's got some music in like Gran Turismo.

0: Need for Speed, games like that. But you're going to hear Bot Pack 9 up next from him. Got a heap of other stuff in here as well, including some new music from Alex Pipeman coming up shortly. But yeah, again, lots of retro, lots of modern stuff.
1: The full gamut.
0: Yeah, that's right.
1: Let's check it out.

0: You're tuned to The Blend on PBS, a segment with Matt from Game Jams. Really enjoying it, brother. The diversity of selections, especially.
1: I enjoy that phrasing, diversity, not whiplash. Some of my hard cuts tend to be a bit hard.
0: Nothing wrong with that. The main thing is the selection and the journey. Tell us about these ones we've had since you were last on the mic.
1: Yeah, we just jumped into that Unreal Tournament track, Bot Pack 9 by Michael Vandenbos. It's a really cool soundtrack. I've played a bunch of selections from this game of my fills and on the show. Got the people listening in on my Android Discotheque fills texting in. The Unreal Tournament tracks were very popular, so I've had them up my sleeve for a bit.
0: And what's that game?
1: Unreal Tournament, it's on PC. The developers, Epic Games, well, they have their game engine Unreal, which is kind of one of the two main game development engines used today. And yeah, Unreal Tournament was sort of their early game made in the engine. Multiplayer shooter, a lot of fun, sort of in the same vein as, for fans of Doom and Quake and that sort of stuff. Then just heard a couple of tracks. Actually, no, just this one track from the Ghost in the Shell Megatech Body soundtrack. Hearing the end of Section 9 theme from the artist Brother from Another Planet. And just beginning Under Us Now, Firecracker by Mick Van Dyke from the same game, Ghost in the Shell Megatech Body. Bit of a classic one. Not one that I've played, but had this put on my radar from someone else, and a lot of cool tunes.

0: And picking your brain a little bit more, going into your everyday working life, doing, you know, sound and things like that. Tell us about a typical day and the software you use, and if you're given, you know, a pitch, or are you able to also, you know, pitch some of your own suggestions, or is there kind of strict guidelines?
1: My work, I have a lot of fun. Very open-ended. I don't often work with developers who, you know, I never feel like I'm under the thumb of, you know, my clients. I've got a lot of flexibility in what I do, and you know, being a sound designer and in the engine, plugging in the sounds as well, often I'll design some sounds, set them up in the game, and then say to my client, the developer, say, hey, you know, check out this part of the game and let me know what you think about the sounds. And, you know, they can hear it in engine, in situation, which is, you know, the correct way to experience the sounds, because, you know, in isolation, sound effects can often be a bit underwhelming, or, you know, taken out of context, they can not really sound like anything. But yeah, it's a lot of fun. I've got a lot of flexibility and, yeah, freedom in my work to experiment and, you know, play with interesting sounds, electronic and Foley and everything in between.
0: I was wondering that. Yeah, I was wondering if you're going to be doing, yeah, Foley sounds as well. And talk more about Foley for the unfamiliar.
1: Oh, of course. Foley, just recording whatever junk you've got floating around, really, or at least, you know, that's the poor man's Foley. It depends on the game, like... a few years ago, we did a game called Moving Out 2, which is a game about picking up and throwing around different objects. In that game, lots of different sounds, just like picking up, putting down, and bumping different household objects, you know, couches, furniture, all sorts of stuff. That was a very Foley-heavy game, being, you know, real-world items that you're handling. We've also done some work on games like came out last year sometime, Don't Stop Girly Pop. It's a Y2K movement shooter. Very over-the-top sounds in that. Not as much Foley, more design sounds. So, you know, mashing together different library sounds with maybe some Foley, but also some synthesized layers as well. Yeah, anything and everything is, yeah.
0: Have you got a dedicated space for Foley sounds, or you just, you know, use it as you need it in terms of, you know, the environment you work from?
1: Yeah, I'll either record stuff in my home studio or out in the field if it's a, you know, environmental sound. You know, lots of ambience I enjoy recording, which is, yeah, out in the world, the best place to get that. Yeah, whatever I need to get, you know, it's a good way to... good excuse to get out on a field trip if you need to record something out in the wild, like waterfalls or, yeah, birds or anything.
0: And what software are you using?
1: I use the program Reaper. It's a bit like Pro Tools, but it's got some really cool batch exporting and batch rendering capabilities. So, you know, in my work, I'll often have to create variations of any one sound. Yeah, not just have to create one impact sound or punch sound. I'll have to make, you know, a handful just so they're different. So when I plug them into the game, you're not hearing the same sound every time. And yeah, Reaper is really good for that. You can, yeah, pop out tons of variations with the click of a button.
0: Let's hear more of this track and what else is coming up.
1: Cool. So this is another track from Ghost in the Shell, Make It Take Body. That was Firecracker. And just starting now, brand new one from Alex Pipeman. This is the track No Trace, from the game Machine Party, from the same developer as Buckshot Roulette that came out a few years ago. Bit of a darker game, as they do, but yeah, Alex is back with this track, No Trace.

0: 17 minutes past the hour of 11. You're tuning to the Blend on PBS, getting towards the more down-tempo selections of Matt from Game Jams.
1: That's right, yeah. Winding things down, this was actually sort of what I started my selections for this guest with, and then found some faster stuff, which I ended up moving towards the start of the show. Just wrapping up now is from the game N++, which is, the sequel to the game N+, that we heard from before. This game features a huge range of licensed electronic tracks from a whole range of different artists. This one from Tresher, that was Pelican Dreaming. And of course, before that, from the game Machine Party, which just released a few weeks ago, I think. No Trace from Alex Pipman. Really cool stuff.
0: What's coming up on the show this week?
1: Some pretty similar sounds, actually. Going to be exploring some down-tempo, electronic, organic sounds. I'm actually building this episode around an interview I've got to share. I caught up with the electronic duo AKSFX last week to chat about their score for Big Walk, which just came out by the team behind, same team behind Untitled Goose Game, came out a few years ago, House. And Big Walk has this really cool sort of otherworldly soundtrack. One part sort of vocally, world sort of sounds. One part just, strange electronica. It's very cool. So should be a lot of fun.
0: And what's the community like around, sound designers, soundtrack, music producers and such within gaming? Super competitive or quite community-minded?
1: Totally community-minded. Myself running a game audio studio, other people in the industry in Australia also running game audio studios. In any other industry, that would be competitors, but it's a community. I caught up with Michael from Kapow Audio, who has done sound on games like The Forest. Heaps of cool stuff. Very cool community here in Australia for game audio musicians and all that. And we do like to gather. There is a conference, we're just chatting off mic, conference coming up in October called High Score. It's a video game composition sound design conference. Heaps of cool content around video game sound, music, and development. Cool way to get a heap of different musicians in the room talking about game music.
0: Gonna have to go myself. Speaking of music, though, I'm absolutely enjoying this track. Let's pump this one up and then come back on the mic in a bit.
1: Sure.

0: The closing track from our selection. Well, not our selection, nothing to do with me. All our guest, Matt from Game Jams on PBS. Man, really enjoyed the journey.
1: Cheers, yeah. I mean, the music speaks for itself, but yeah, very, very diverse. Yeah, heaps of fun stuff in here. Right now, relatively new one from Danalog. New game that came out, C-Smash VRS. It's a VR game. This is heliocentric. And before that, we just heard from Jaco Rotsten with Something. That's the extended version from the Ion Fury soundtrack. From the extended soundtrack. A bit more sawtoothy than the rest of the selections, but I think it's kind of fun.
0: Loved it.
1: And yeah, before that, from Machine Girl, we had Suncoast Suite from the Neon White soundtrack. Yeah, that one that we were just talking over before.
0: And people can catch you this week, and they can find out more via Game Jams PBS, if I've got the handle correct, for Instagram.
1: That's right. Yeah, Game Jams PBS on Instagram. That's where I post my playlists after every show. Info on upcoming guests. So yeah, in a day or two, I'll be sharing my pick with the AKSFX musicians. Yeah, giving a bit of a spoiler about what we're going to chat about on this week's show.
0: And if people want to get involved in the industry or find out more, that conference again, what was that called?
1: Yeah, High Score, a great place to start. I think they've just opened up tickets in the last week or two. But yeah, it's a yearly game audio conference, really chill, great place to meet people. You know, networking is kind of half the point of being there, meeting other people in the industry doing, you know, the same thing that you're doing, but in their own way. You know, like all the tracks I've played tonight have been people doing electronic game music, but it all sounds so different. And yeah, no game is the same, and no other is any game soundtrack.
0: Really appreciate the journey.
1: Cool, thanks.
0: Let's hear this one out.
1: Cheers.

Jam Jams. We're going to get into some jungle drum and bass to wind out the program. Not quite 30 minutes left. Looks like we've got about 24 or so. Some CBD right here, thanks to Coco Bryson teaming up. Coco Bryson Digital teaming up. Some Aroma Nice, some Saber, Kid Drama, Nectax. Let's see what else we could squeeze in. PBS The Blend.

getting into the more experimental IDM side of jungle. Started with CBD, Coco Bryce, and Digital on the Truth track on Wrecked. Then we had a couple of tracks from Aroma Nice, Waltzes, and Helter Skelter from the Fair release on Yuku. Right here, DJ Strawberry, the Minimal Zerna Dubjuke version of Shift Half. Shift Half on Bounce. Got some new Saber, very much on the experimental tip as well, some Kid Drama on that autonomic wavelength. And that might be the end of the show for this week. Paul Kidney, Ear of the Beaver coming up soon though. PBS The Blend.

I have to catch up with some of the other tracks we promised next week from the likes of Kid Drama, Nectax, Tokyo Noir, Nina, Ren Bird, Shriker. Next Monday, 10 till midnight on The Blend. Got through most of what we planned to this evening though. This closing track from a new alias of Addison Groove called Astel. This one on Biofield, Gravitational High. Much love and thanks to all our performer members, Agusik here, The Machine, Raznitzi, Raki, Tobacco Rat, Unsoundboy, Virus Sound System, Wallace C, our patrons, Dave the Metalhead, Ellie Piper, Rohan Ribeiro, our friends for life, Lucinda Soy and Zoran Vazic. Just quickly going through those tracks. Not too many to mention. We had that Shish Haft track from DJ Strawberry. And then Brisket by Saber. Great to hear some experimental, more IDM orientated material from Saber on that one. Uncritical, too. Great to hear them releasing that material. Usually on the straighter side of D&B.

Of course, releasing some more forward-thinking material at times, like that one. Much thanks as well to Matt from Game Jams for tonight. Really enjoyed that session. Well, the track list will be up in the coming days, so you can listen back on pbsfm.org.au/theblend as well. Make sure you can catch his program. You can follow him on Game Jams PBS. On Instagram. Paul Kidney's Ear of the Bahira up next. Have a great week, one and all. PBS The Blend.

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Welcome to Ear of the Bear, everyone. I'm Paul Kidney, taking you through to 2 a.m. Thanks heaps to Bevan for the last couple of hours of The Blend. The Blend will be back again next weekend, and after me tonight, it'll be Got the Blues, but I'm not sure who's filling in while Andy is away on holidays. But I'll let you know that tonight I'm going to be playing Anthony Pateras' Collected Works Volume 2, Disc 1 of 5. So let's just hear the first track off that. No, you don't go to Turntable Kidney, you go to CD. Go!

Yeah, you're tuned into Ear of the Bahira. I am Paul Kidney. We've just been listening to our feature album tonight. Anthony Pateras's The Collected Works, Volume 2, 2005 to 2018. And we heard the first three pieces off disc one of five. And we heard, let me go to this other page. We heard A Happy Sacrifice for Contrabass and Electronics, followed by Sphinx's Riddle for MKH for Piano and Electronics, and that last piece was Burning is the Thing for Piccolo and Electronics. The album is released on Immediata and came out in 2019. The tracks were from 2018, 2017 and 2018. Now, I would like to thank these wonderful people, Janet Flamsteed of Healesville, for becoming a proud member to 5 Foot High and Rising, and Skid Steer of Croydon for becoming a performer member to Fang It. And I'd like to thank AIP, Ararat Interested Parties of Ararat, for being performer members to Ear of the Bahira. BIS, Ballerine Improvisers Society, directors Jenny and Victor of Port Arlington, performer members of Ear of the Bahira. And Godfire of Sunshine West for being performer members to Ear of the Bahira. And the wonderful Bill Leggett of Langwarrin South for being patron to Ear of the Bahira. Thank you very much, everyone. So let's hear a little bit of Victor Mertens from the BI.

That was Victor Meertens and the track Heart of a Friend from the album Axiomatic Convictions, available from CIS, recorded 2012 to 2013. Now I'm going to play a track by Sean Robert.

That was Sean Robert with Arc of Energy from the album Psychoacoustic Divination, available on Bandcamp. It's 1 o'clock. Let's hear from a couple of these things.

0: Hello, I'm Paddy Harrison. If you've been searching for the lost islands of illusion, then please join me for a musical expedition to the ports of paradise. As we traverse the seven seas, Ports of Paradise will guide you from the forgotten realms of mid-century exotica to the musical optimism of post-war America. Together, we shall explore the sophisticated sounds of jungle jazz, tribal percussion, Latin rhythms, early calypso, cocktail lounge, space-age symphonies, stereophonic showpieces, and tropical island swing. Ports of Paradise, every Friday morning from 9 to 11 a.m., only on PBS 106.7 FM.
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2: We're going to continue with our feature album. This is Anthony Pateras' Collected Works, Volume 2, Disc 1 of 5.

Yeah, you're tuned in to Ear of the Bihira on PBS Community Radio, where I kind of stuffed up. I started playing track one again instead of track four, but I realised eventually. So we heard Thinning 2018 for clarinet and electronics, and then Down to Dust 2018 for cello and electronics. That's from the feature album tonight, Anthony Pateras's Collected Works Volume 2, 2005 to 2018. We played disc 1 of 5, and the album is available through Immediata and was released in 2019. It's around about 1:30. I'd like to do a gig guide, but I haven't written nothing down. All I know is this next artist, Alison, will be playing the Make It Up Club tonight. That's Tuesday night at the Make It Up Club bar open. So this piece is Alison and Friends is the name of the album. We're going to hear track one. And I'll tell you what it is afterwards.

Right, in the background, just drifting away, there is Alison McKenzie and Gideon Cynthia with the track One from the album Alison and Friends, self-released from 2026. Alison McKenzie does have most of her stuff on Bandcamp, which is where I got all the rest of it from, but I bought this little album from Footscray Records. See if you can get in there and get yourself an album. Or go to the Make It Up Club tonight and see her and get one yourself. Now I'm going to play three tracks. I'm going to play Helen's Vobda, the track Morning Hebuli from the album Headwater, available on Bandcamp, recorded 2026. Then I'm going to play Josh Shipton and Danielle Melody Archer with the track Prime Numbers from the album Tinnitus or Tinnitus, available on Bandcamp from 2025. And then leave you with Star Time. The album is called Yelling the Time, and I think I'm going to play Samsara. But James is in Studio One, ready to take you through to 6 a.m. He's filling in for Got the Blues, but he's not going to be playing blues. He's going to be playing all sorts of things, which I approve of. But anyway, let's hear these three tracks, and Paul Kidney will be back again next week. Love ya. Bye.

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Sounds from within the sound barrier. Sounds from beyond the sound barrier. The sound barrier. Avant-garde music every Sunday night, 10 p.m. to midnight on

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Hello there. You're tuned into 106.7 PBS FM. My name is James and this show is Get It Together, filling in for Got The Blues. Big thank you to Paul for the last few hours of Ear of the Bahira. It is my pleasure to be with you from now until 6 a.m. So let's get into it.

Really? Not stop. Really?

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I was looking back to see if you were looking back at me to see me looking back at you.

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They're not exactly lovers, you're a couple, especially when your bodies double duplicate. And then you wait for the next Kuwait, coma.

Massive Attack there with Teardrop from their 1998 masterpiece, Mezzanine. I hope you enjoyed that little swag of dubby tracks from the Bristol Powerhouse Group. They were, of course, recently in town for a small run of shows, and it was pretty intense stuff if you were there. We heard Rising Sun, also off Mezzanine, as well as Safe From Harm and Five Man Army, which you'll find on their debut, Blue Lines, and Karma Coma from 1994's Protection LP. Underneath me right now, we are hearing cult Melbourne instrumental group Hungry Ghosts. This one is Love Song from their self-titled 1997 EP, recently reissued through Eminent Vinyl. If you'd like to get at me in the studio, you can text in at 0400 031067. And in just a moment, we're going to continue with that Liz Fraser vocal from Teardrop and hear an early cut from her group Cocteau Twins. You're on PBS?

Sweet kids got me stuck, so shit that took more than a minute to fix. Spend all your time following fingers like insects that grow up at a screen, and losing yourself to the life of another, forgetting the person you've been. Now living vicariously, acting unconsciously, chasing your every instinct.

0: jump in this ship before we get to the shore. 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
0: Wake. You've lost all ambition. Can't see sisters listening now, living in instance of glutton for punishment. What are you running from? This is your time, and yeah, all you can do is just

You've just been hearing some wonderful local sounds, courtesy of our fine city's thriving emo and scrams scene. I guess this is the fifth wave of emo. Kind of lost track, honestly, but I think it's something like the fourth or the fifth wave. Anyway, it's all good. Well, here's some mid-90s American emo in a little bit, but let's just catch up on what we've been listening to. We just heard from Gush with Orbit. Propane were ahead of them with their track Virgo. Craning, who are an absolutely incredible live act and recently blew me away supporting Protomata, provided Start Pregnant from their wonderful EP. Similarly explosive, NPC'd were in there as well with Spleen. At the very top, we heard Cocteau Twins with Shallow Then Halo, and also Time for Dreams with Operator. Very exciting that they're playing again. Seems like we can expect some new music from them as well. Got some more Hungry Ghosts underneath us here. This is Three Sisters, also from their 1997 self-titled EP.

big hello and thank you as well to number ending in 003, driving home along the Western Ring Road. Glad you're enjoying the tunes. Be safe. You are, of course, tuned in to 106.7 PBS FM. Stick with me.

You're tuned into PBS. You're listening to Get It Together with James. I kicked off that section with the recent single from Melbourne slowcore outfit Riding before I played the track that they were named after from Perth's The Blue Tile Lounge. Of course, it was called Riding. We also heard Codeine with D off 1991's Frigid Stars record. And this is Shoo Shoo at their David Lynch Best with their take

0: desperate to be alone.
1: Moon drops at midnight, and I know it's so much longer. This is the season of the broken laugh and wistful eyes wandering up and down silvery sidewalks. This is the time of the year that isn't ever supposed to end.

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This is the time when you turn away and walk down a shadowy sidewalk.

This is all so lasting, this room and this taste, and the grass clinging to

stagnant, submissive, summarized existence. We are held by ingrained silence and apathetic boredom. We remain still and lifeless, bound by tradition and Christian morals. Life consumed by the procedure and efficiency of the American social machine. Talk shows uncovering the scandals of society. Social superiority based on genetics, 10 days to the new thinner you. All new episodes of the 700 Club. Media extravaganza, O.J. Simpson and Chelsea is a riot girl. Late Night with Letterman, Spring Break in Daytona, Newt Gingrich, Rodney King, Generation X, and the downfall of the nuclear family. However, life is not meant to be structured into an assembly line with the exact same parts making the exact same products. Life was never meant to be a procedure. Life is fluid. Life spins you upside down and turns you every which way, and you can't be expected to remain passive and silent through the whole wonderful ride. It may be hardcore is allowing me to assert control over my life, by letting me live to the fullest, by letting me make my own noise, based on my own decisions and my own actions. So yes, this is the sound of my hopes, and this is the sound of my dreams, and this is the sound of my heart. Silence is silence. Make your own noise.

Hello there. It is 4:06 and you're on 106.7 PBS FM. We've just been listening to a bracket of mid-90s American hardcore and screamo there, ranging from about 1986 to 1998. I lifted those, or most of those anyway, from an expansive Numero Group 7-inch box set called Sequoia. It's quite a wonderful collection of hard-to-find relics from the US underground. And the various bands that I featured tonight were The Lazarus Plot, Carpe Diem, Native Nod, Frail, Klickitat Ikitawi, Thumbnail, and Eldritch Anisette. Now, many of those groups only existed for a couple of months and played only a handful of shows in various church basements and youth meetings places around town in their small little hometowns in various states in America. It's pretty cool stuff, and it's awesome that these records exist so that we can look back on these things, because I think a bunch of them were pressed, a handful of copies in manila folders and things like that, all very DIY. And I also began that bracket with one modern track, which was from Deaf Heaven's latest LP. We heard Incidental 2 featuring Jay Matthews on that one. And underneath us now is Geologist of Animal Collective fame with Colour in Black and White. We're going to continue with the American Youth theme in just a moment with a belter from The Wipers. It's a track that came out in 1981, and it's the title track of their wonderful album, Youth in America. So dig into that, but we are going to hear the rest of the Geologist track, because I like it.

Hello, hello. We've just been hearing a bunch of new releases from Australia and the US just there. Alex Cameron gave us Jesus Never Had No Porno from his Late to Set LP. Kieran J. Callanan's recent single, The Squeaky Wheel Gets the Grease, was in there too, and that's got me quite excited for a new one from him. We had The Strokes featured in the middle there with Psycho Shit from their seventh album, Reality Awaits. That one's been getting quite a bit of hate online for all the auto-tune, but I actually don't mind it. I think it's kind of fun. The brand new single from Protomata called Sounds We Cannot Hear was followed on by a couple of tracks from their record Relatives in Descent. I played The Chuckler and Windsor Hum from those guys. Underneath me now, we've got a little bit more Hungry Ghosts. This tune is called Fly. If you want to text in, say hello. You can get at me on 0400 03 1067. We're going to be keeping it local for the next few tracks. You are, of course, on PDSFM. It's about 5 minutes to five. In a moment, we'll be hearing from Carla Del Forno with Nighttime.

morning. You're on PBS. And right now we are hearing the Ukrainian group Kobza, their track Bunny. This is lifted from a Light in the Attic compilation called Even the Forest Hums. You also heard the Fat White Family there with Tastes Good with the Money, after a new tune from the Fat White offshoot group called Insecure Man. And that one was called LA Pool Blues. Nick Cave & Co.'s Grinder Man lent us Heathen Child off their second and hopefully not final album, Grinder Man 2. Melbourne's Dumbhead proceeded with White Knuckles. And Carla Del Forno kicked it all off with Nighttime from her latest record. We'll hear the rest of Kobza. And then we're going to jump into 1975 with a long one from Lonnie Smith. You're on PBS.

Well, the time is fast approaching for me to get out of here. I hope you've enjoyed the last few hours of radio as much as I've enjoyed playing them for you. My name is James, and this has been Get It Together. Claire will be with you in a moment for the breakfast spread, so do stay tuned. Should probably quickly back announce what we were just listening to before I shuffle off. We started out that set with Aphrodisia, courtesy of Lonnie Smith. And that was followed up by my favourite, Get It Up for Love by Ned Doney. And also Bowie's mid-70s cut Win from the Young American record. Nice blue-eyed soul double for you there. We also heard Live in the Dream from St. Vincent's Daddy's Home album. And Aya Belu Belu from Hailu Mergia and the Walliers. The album is Tezita. And for the last little while, I will treat you to that final track off the Hungry Ghosts EP that I've been playing you all throughout the show.

Good morning, everybody. Hello, and welcome to another episode of The Breakfast Spread. My name is Claire, and I'll be with you all the way through until 9 a.m. this morning, which is the case each and every Monday and Tuesday on these PBS airwaves. Hope you had an absolutely delightful day yesterday. Spring is around the corner. I found the most amazing jasmine bush and picked a little bit just for me and carried it around with me, and it's still in my room. I woke up smelling the jasmine this morning. It's a beautiful way to start the day. Speaking of great ways to start the day, massive shout out must go out to James. I absolutely loved driving into the studio this morning and getting to hear a little bit of Ned Doheny, one of my all-time favorites. Matter of fact, it's inspired me to drop it in the playlist for a little later on. So thank you for that one, James. We've got a whole bunch of random tunes. Well, not so much random, but a varied selection of tunes for our listening pleasure this morning. Keeping things fairly mellow, of course, for the first hour, as we love to do, and then moving our way into, got a bit of post-rock, we got a bit of folk, we've got some really nice kind of soft rock, some jazz, and then, yeah, maybe make our way into some kind of blue-eyed soul disco realms too. So sit tight and strap in. I'm looking forward to the next couple of hours, and hopefully you out there are as well. Before we get into any of the selections that I've lined up for us, though, I would like to take a moment to acknowledge that I'm broadcasting from the lands of the Wurundjeri people of the Kulin Nation, and I'd like to pay my respects to the elders, past, present, and future, as sovereignty has never ceded, and this always was and always will be Aboriginal land. If you want to reach me at any stage during the program this morning, you know the drill. 0400 03 1067 is that number. So many people coming through on the text line yesterday. It's, always nice to know what you're up to while you are tuned in to the radio. But let's get into this first bracket, shall we? I just realized before that it's actually entirely local artists or Australian-based artists, and we're going to kick it off with this beautiful track from a guitarist known as Finn Healy. We've been working our way through this album since it came out back in September last year, and we're going to play this track now. Not sure exactly how you pronounce it, but it's a bunch of symbols lined up that make a right-pointing arrow. Keep it locked, PBS.

a bracket there made up entirely of Australian-based artists to kick off the program for us this morning. So much greatness in a tiny little bracket. We finished it off there with a track from none other than the Dirty Three, of course being Warren Ellis, Mick Turner and Jim White, all in very amazing and well-to-do groups respectively, but they come together for the amazing group Dirty Three. They've been releasing albums for quite some time now, most recently in 2024, but we heard a track from my favourite release of theirs, the one I always find myself returning to from 2005. That one was called Cinder, and the particular track we heard from that release on the programme this morning was Ever Since. Before that, the sounds of Love Chance, really similar. I think all of those artists kind of came together in that bracket for their very similar, sparse or simple instrumentation, you know, doing a lot without doing too much at all. And that's obviously very much the same can be said for the group we heard in the middle. They're known as Love Chance. It was a new track from them, came out in April of this year, and it was the first new music from them, or at least pressed to vinyl, since 2013. They've also been around for quite some time with a couple of different people that are also huge figures in, I guess, a more experimental scene within Australia. Anthony Guerra, Matthew Earle and Michael Zalicki. But it's really nice to see some new music from them coming together once more. The track was called Shadow Season. And then way back at the top of the bracket was another more recent piece, that one coming from the guitarist Finn Healy. She released an album in 2025, the end of 2025, on Hobbies Galore, and we've been hearing it ever since on the breakfast spread. I feel like it's such a nice way to start the day. Again, really simple instrumentation. The entire album, or EP I suppose, just has Finn experimenting with guitar, a mandola and house keys, but the layered and textured nature of the music just gives it so much body and warmth, and yeah, really intriguing music. I really, really enjoy returning to that one. It's 25 minutes past the hour of 6 a.m. You're listening to The Breakfast Spread with me, Claire, and we're going to go straight into this next bracket now. It's from kicking off with an artist known as Hood, or a group known as Hood. They're an English group around in the 90s. This track came out in 1996 on their album Structured Disasters, and this track is called My Last August. Fitting, of course, being August at the moment, I suppose.

Then there's July, my life reminds me of my last August. There are so many things I want to mention, but

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0: You are tuned in to the Breakfast Spread this Tuesday morning. We just got into a couple of real moody post-rock Scottish gems, finishing off the bracket there with an all-time favourite of mine, Mogwai. That was a track from their 2001 release called Rock Action. We heard a live version there, that one recorded just after the album was released in 2002 in Baltimore at the Otto Bar. The track was called Take Me Somewhere Nice. Was absolutely incredible to get to see Mogwai perform a couple of months back at the Forum here in Melbourne. Boy, they've still got it. That wall of sound is something to behold. It was an absolutely incredible show. One of the best live gigs that I've been to this year for sure. So grateful I got to catch them. Before the sounds of Mogwai, we were still hanging out in Scotland and even in Glasgow, more specifically, with another favourite group of mine, known as Arab Strap. That was a track from their third studio album, coming out back in 1999. The album was called Elephant Shoe, and apparently that's because it's like a little thing that children sometimes do instead of saying, or anyone I suppose could do, but instead of saying, I love you, you can mouth elephant shoe, as it has the same kind of mouth shape and feel. Just a fun little thing to try out if you feel like it, elephant shoe. But yes, a great album from Arab Strap, one of my favourites. We heard the track that closes out the album. That one was called Hello Daylight. And then at the top of the bracket was the sounds of a English group known as Hood, with a track from their 1996 album Structured Disasters. That one was called My Last August.
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0: We are going to keep things in a fairly similar realm for the next 15 minutes or so to get us up to the hour of 7 a.m., but lightening up the mood just a little in a bit more of a jazzy direction, but still post-rock goodness. This is a track from the Chicago-based group known as The Sea and Cake, a track from their album We, which came out back in the year 2000. It was their first album back after a couple of years absence. The band kind of split up and went to do their own things, but I'm so glad that they came back together because this is probably my favorite release of theirs. This track is called You Beautiful Bastard.

A real gentle, sweet and meandering track there from a group, a three-piece called Happiness with a Y. Yeah, really beautiful piece from them. They were a group based over in South London, which really surprised me when I first learnt that fact. To me, they sounded like, I don't know, some kind of classic 90s American college radio group. But they're not even from the 90s. They're much more contemporary. They were around in the 2010s. They released their debut album, which is what we heard from them, Weird Little Birthday, back in 2014. And it's a really, gentle and beautiful album. I'd highly recommend checking out the rest of it for yourself as well. But there's something about that particular track, Weird Little Birthday Girl. I think it's that super catchy guitar hook in it that I always seem to find myself going back to that one. But yeah, it's a great album through and through. Bit of a concept album, which is kind of cute. It's about a boy who shares his birthday on Christmas, so with Jesus, I suppose, and eventually is driven insane with jealousy. It's a great listen, so I highly recommend you check out the rest of that album for yourself. Before that, we were over in Chicago. That was the sounds of The Sea and Cake. Bit of a supergroup, really. A whole bunch of incredible musicians coming together. They've had amazing solo careers. Sam Prekop, Archer Prewitt, Eric Claridge, and of course John McIntyre as well. And not just within the music world, but the art world as well. Some really beautiful paintings from a couple of them too. John McIntyre, of course, went on to perform with Tortoise as well. Very, very talented musicians and creative people in general. They came back together after a hiatus, and I'm very grateful that they did, to

released this album back in the year 2000. It was called Oui, the French spelling of yes, O-U-I. And it's my favorite release of theirs. It's just so perfectly kind of jazzy. It's got some kind of bossa nova hooks in it as well. And it's a really great listen. But the track we heard on the program this morning was called You Beautiful Bastard. And that brings us up to date. It's 2 minutes past the hour of 7 a.m. Very good morning. If you've just joined us on the Breakfast Fred this morning, my name is Claire, hanging out with you through until 9 a.m. Couple of messages on the text line. Shout outs to number ending in 972 and, of course, to Pepe Le Pew as well. If you want to reach me, 0400 03 1067 is the number to do so on. But let's play some more tunes. This next one is from the local duo known as Good Morning. Their music is great to play at this hour, and I'm wishing you all a very good morning ahead. This is a track called Boy, I'm Just a Loser for Your Love.

0: How are we doing out there, everybody? Hopefully you're having a nice start to your morning. Thank you so much for choosing to hang out with me. My name is Claire and you are tuned in to The Breakfast Spread right here on PVS. We've been keeping things rather gentle and comforting so far this morning. We just finished off that bracket with a bit of a British folk icon. That was the sounds of Donovan producing music right through the 60s into the late 60s, including in 1968, where he released an amazing album, my favourite of his, The Hurdy Gurdy Man, and we lifted a track off that one this morning that was called The Entertaining of a Shy Girl. Before that, the sounds of Devendra Banhart with a track from his album from 2016, a later release from his. I think his first one came out back in 2002, but my favourite release of his. Just really gentle. Devendra Banhart, I feel like, has a couple different sides, sometimes quite up and about. But I prefer, personally, his more kind of stripped back and relaxed recordings, which is what, I guess, Aphan Pink Marble probably more represents. We heard the leading single from that particular release. It was called Middle Names. And then before that, we heard three tracks all out of Oz. In the middle was the sounds of the psychedelic hippie kind of group from out in Byron Bayway known as Babe Rainbow. They released an album called Today back in 2019, and it's got some really, really fun tracks on there, including the super catchy Us and the Rainbow that we heard in the middle of the bracket. We also heard from another group known as Snowy Band. That was a track from an album that very much got me through lockdown. It came out in March of 2020, so kind of just as all that craziness began, and I used to just kind of go on long walks and feel comforted by the beautiful music on this incredible album. The album was called Audio Commentary, and we heard my favourite track from that release. It's called Love You to Death. And then at the top of the bracket, the sounds of Good Morning with a track called Boy, I'm Just a Loser for Your Love. That one coming out as a split single in 2019 as well. Went back to a little bit of an era there, I feel. Stuff that I was listening to back in that 2019-2020 kind of era. But music that definitely still stands at the test of time. Speaking of the time, it is 22 minutes past the hour of 7 a.m. And we've got plenty more tunes, of course, to get us to the hour of 9. But first, a couple of these.
1: 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The Poet is proud to present Gary Allen plays Robert Johnson, Grace Forster, Rachel Clark, Knox Darcy Concession, Duncan Schmoll Trio, The Groove Tones, and Brendan Lloyd plays the songs of John Williamson. The Drunken Poet, proud PBS sponsor.
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0: You are tuned in to PBS, The Breakfast Spread, where you are more specifically. A couple of beautiful people coming through on the text line. A very good morning out to you, Crumpy. Thank you for your message. And out to number ending in 166, who's just come through and getting behind a little bit of Donovan. Thank you for your kind words as well. Really appreciate it. Glad you're digging on the tunes this morning. We have been keeping it pure and calm, as they say in their text, and we're going to be picking up the pace a little bit, but I think pure and calm still sort of applies to this next bracket. We're just getting a little bit more of a groove on as well. So if you want to reach me at any stage during the program, you're also welcome to 0400-03-1067 is that number. We're actually going to hear from another Australian artist now. His name is Gary Shearston. He kind of had a couple of hits back in the 60s in that kind of folk revival scene. But this is a lesser known track of his. It was put in my ears with thanks to the mixer, master and musician extraordinaire Mikey Young. He put together a compilation of fantastic kind of dusty, forgotten 70s rock and folk and AOR sounds back in 2017 called Follow the Sun. And we're going to hear Gary Shearston from that one now. This is the track called Witnessing.

0: Getting into a little bit of kind of soulful folk funk goodness on the program this morning. That track coming off a fantastic compilation put out by none other than the German record label Tramp Records. They've actually put out a whole bunch of amazing compilations. If you want to find a whole bunch of good music all at once, check out Tramp Rex for yourself. This particular track, though, was by an artist called Michael Dews. The track is Goodbye Rainbow, and you can find it on the compilation called Praise Poems Four, A Journey into Deep Soulful Jazz and Funk from the 1970s. Every volume of this particular compilation series is fantastic. The first one was actually compiled by Giles Peterson. It was a huge comp to come out of 2015, but this one a year later in 2016. They've been asking a whole bunch of different selectors to put together compilations of their favorite music within that kind of folk, funk, soul jazz realm. And so many gems to discover. Before the sounds of Michael Dews, we heard from the Bateau Brothers, releasing simply as Bateau, and they released one album, a self-titled one, back in the 70s, and it is very underappreciated. We heard my favourite track off the release. That one was called High Tide, but there's a couple real banging different tracks on that album. I'd highly recommend you check out the rest of it for yourself as well. I just got the reissue treatment, I believe, perhaps from Be With, but don't quote me on that. But fully relicensed reissue, and I've been trying to get my hands on a copy, so hopefully I can find one soon. But very, very amazing album. We also heard in the mix from a Dallas-based group known as Triste Gennaro. They released an album in 1969 called Meet Triste Gennaro. And unfortunately, that was the only album they ever put out. I would have loved to have got to know them a little bit more instead of just meeting them. But it's a fantastic album. We heard the song A Beginning Dream. It kicks off the album. The only complaint I have about that track is that I wish it was about 10 times longer. It only goes for a minute, but the guitar in that one and just the overall energy of the track is so fantastic. Real good kind of sunshine pop music, as is the rest of the album as well. Another one worth checking out. And back at the top of the bracket was the sounds of Gary Shearston, as I had mentioned, a bit of an Aussie icon in the folk revival scene of the 60s and 70s, but here in more of a kind of, I don't know what you'd call that, I guess still kind of folky, a bit more folk funk as well, I suppose. But a great track from him called Witnessing, and you can find that on a compilation put together by Mikey Young, released back in 2017 called Follow the Sun, and it's full of other Aussie gems of a similar kind of nature to that track. So it's a great way to kind of get your taste of, I guess, forgotten or underappreciated music of that kind of realm from the 70s. And that, my friends, brings us up to date. It is about 20 minutes to the hour of 7 a.m. and you are hanging out on The Breakfast Spread with me, Claire.
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0: You're tuned in to The Breakfast Spread this morning. A couple of lovely people coming through on the text line. Thank you for the incredibly kind words to number ending in 457. Glad you're digging on the tunes and being introduced and reintroduced to a bunch of wonderful music. Glad you think so. Thank you for your message. Out to number ending in 166, who was very excited to hear a bit of Gary Shearston on the program this morning. They also want to shout out all the divine baboons in PBS land and wishing them all today's solar journey is kind to each and every one of us. Great message. Thank you, number ending in 166. And to 397, who's just come through, I did play two different tracks off two different compilations in that last bracket. So I'll give you the names of both of them. That last Gary Shearston track that I was talking about was on the Follow the Sun compilation. But the track by Michael Dews was on the Praise Poems 4 compilation. That one coming out on Tramp Records out of Germany. And yeah, many, many, many great compilations on that lately. So you'll have a lot of fun digging through all of that. Shout outs to Steve-O as well, getting behind the music as I look at the text line. If anyone else wants to come

come through. I always love to see your messages pop up on the screen in front of me as I'm playing some tunes and having a boogie in here. So it's 0400 03 1067. Speaking of tunes, we should probably get back to business. So we're going to hear now from an artist known as Jasmine Myra, a fairly recent release from 2022. She is a saxophonist based over in the UK. She released her debut album on Gondwana Records, who, of course, is run by Matthew Hulsall, a fantastic jazz musician. Yeah, he saw something in her very early on, which is understandable. Her music is gorgeous. We're moving in a bit of a jazzy realm, my friends, kicking it off with Jasmine Myra, as I mentioned. This one is called Horizons.

We've just crossed over into the final hour of the program this morning. And of course, we got there on the back of some pretty great jazz and jazz funk leaning kind of tunes. That last one there, an all-time huge track from the keyboardist, the jazz keyboardist known as Bob James. That was a track off his first solo album that came out in 1974, aptly titled One. And that's probably his best known track. It's the closer to the album. That one was called Nautilus, and I absolutely love the kind of layers, and this is throughout the whole album. These layers are kind of smooth jazz and funk, but then the classical strings in the background, it's like a couple different songs all working together as one, and it is stellar, in my opinion. That track as well actually is super important to hip-hop too, as it's one of the most sampled tracks in American hip-hop music, apparently. So there you go, you may have recognized little samples from that in some of your other favorite tunes. Before that, we heard Gabor Szabo taking on a track originally written by James Cobb.

0: James Cobb, you may also be familiar. He originally wrote the song. Obviously, many other people have covered it since. But Spooky, this particular track, though, was called Stormy. And, Gabor Szabo gives it some real big kind of jazz guitar lovin'. And it's, a fantastic rendition. It's off an album full of jazz renditions done by Gabor Szabo, coming out in 1969 and called 1969. But he takes on some Beatles songs. He takes on Joni Mitchell, Buffy St. Marie. There's some great jazz renditions of some tracks on that album. Big fan of Gabor Szabo. And back at the top of the bracket, something a little more contemporary coming out from Jasmine Myra back in 2022 and coming out on the fantastic label Gondwana Records. Huge record, a huge debut for her as well. The album is called Horizons, and we heard the title track on the program this morning.
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0: 4 minutes past the hour of 8 a.m. You're listening to The Breakfast Spread with myself, Claire, with you through until 9. So just under an hour left to go and way too many songs to try and squeeze into that time. We're going to kick off this next bracket, though, with a track that I finished the show with yesterday, but only maybe a minute of it, and also with me talking over the top. So I thought I would give it its proper time in the sun and on the airwaves. On the program this morning, this is a gorgeous piece from a local musician known as Siku. Came out on her 2024 album, Grandma Loves You, which is full of really gorgeous kind of piano vignettes and experimentation. And I've been really, really digging on it and keen to share more with you. Shout outs to a couple of people coming through on the text line. Glad you're all digging on the tunes this morning. Out to Melly. Big love out to you. Out to Petros as well. Glad you're enjoying the tunes. And out to the man, the myth, and the legend, Chris Pajama Pearson. Been driving for nearly an hour in traffic. At least the sun is shining, and I'm glad that you're digging on the tunes, hopefully keeping you good company out there. If anyone else would like to reach me, 0400 03 1067 is that number. But let's hear this beautiful piece now from Siku. This one, Pitchy.

0: That is sure to put me in a good mood if I wasn't already every time I hear it. That one was from a brother duo known as Frog off an album called Frog for Sale, which came out only in April of this year, and I've been absolutely loving the entire album. It's not often that I'll play a song on the program that I only played maybe a couple of weeks ago, but that is the case with that particular track. It's called Dark Out by Frog, and I've been playing it so much at home as well that I'm giving it another spin on the breakfast spread this morning as well. I don't know, it's just really catchy and lighthearted and, yeah, good fun, as is the rest of their music as well. They had a bit of a hiatus. They, kind of shut down production for about 4 years or so, but obviously, I guess, you know, stopped recording but didn't stop playing music, because as soon as they came back and started releasing albums again, they put out three in the space of 14 months or something wild. So, yeah, really keen to kind of dip into their back catalogue and get to know Frog a little bit better. Before that, we heard from the one and only John Cale. That was a track from his third studio album called Paris 1919, a really beautiful album of his. The track we heard from that one was called Antarctica Starts Here. And before that, two very piano-centric tracks. In the middle was an American artist based over in LA, I believe, called Tim Hill. I don't know all too much about him, but I do know I really like that track. It comes off his album Payador from last year, and the track itself was called You and I. And then at the top of the bracket was the experimental piano sounds of Siku. That was a track off her album from last year as well, or the year before, excuse me, from 2024. The album was called Grandma Loves You, and I've played a couple of tracks off it now on the breakfast spread. I just really like there's an overall, I don't know what the word is I'm looking for. There's a niceness, a sweetness, and a kind of rawness to the album that I really appreciate. There's some really beautiful moments on it. The track we heard off that particular release was called Pitchy, and that brings us up to date at 20 minutes past the hour of 8 a.m.
1: 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Cocktail adventures as unusual as they are breathtaking, thunderous volcanic eruptions, the lure of a lush tropical paradise laid bare before you. Only at The Luau, Monday to Saturday, 212 Little Collins Street. The Luau, proud PBS sponsor. Rum ahoy!
0: You're tuned in to The Breakfast Spread, 21 minutes past the hour of 8 a.m. A couple of nice texts coming through on the text line. A big shout out to the junior member, Mina, who's been enjoying the piano tunes we heard during that last bracket. A very good morning to you. And out to Cal and their cat, Frog, who are also tuned in. And apparently it's both Frog and Cal's birthday today, so very fitting to be playing a Frog track. Definitely dedicating that one to you two. And a very happy birthday to both of you. Thank you for your message. 0400 03 1067, if anyone else wants to reach out to me as well. It's always nice to hear what you're up to whilst you are near the radio waves.

We're going to hear from a local artist now, kicking off this next bracket. This one is from the label boss, head boss, to the label Hobbies Galore. They put out so much great stuff. We heard a couple of tracks, actually, that they'd put out a little earlier on in the program, but now we're going to hear from the boss himself, Alex McFarlane. This is a track from a cassette he put out in 2017, aptly called Cassette 2017, and this one is called How Long's It Been Since the Accident.

The sounds there of the Velvet Underground track Pale Blue Eyes, coming out originally on their self-titled album from 1969, but in that particular instance it was, we listened to the Mo Tucker version, of course Mo Tucker the drummer from the Velvet Underground taking on the song and giving it her own little spin on an album from 1989 called Life in Exile After Abdication. Fantastic track from an absolutely iconic drummer, one that very much influenced the way in which Anya from Blue Communications drums. If you've ever seen Blue Comms live, you'll see Anya, fantastic front woman, standing there in front of a standing drum kit in the same vein as Mo Tucker, and what an incredible group they are to see live as well. We heard them in the mix before the sounds of Mo Tucker. That was a track from Blue Comms off their self-titled album. It came out in March of this year, and I reckon it could be one of my favorite releases of the year. I had the absolute pleasure of having all three members of the group come in on the program when it was first released, and I'm so grateful to see all the success that they've been receiving since they came on the show, and all the gigs that they've played since then, of course. In fact, they've got a couple stonkin' gigs coming up. They'll be playing at both the When Pigs Fly Festival

0: Festival happening over New Year's and just before that at Meredith Music Festival as well. So go, you good things. Love your sound. The track we heard from Blue Communications was called Fire. And back at the top of the bracket, we heard from Alex McFarlane, a fantastic musician and label head, of course, of the great local label Hobbies Galore. We heard a track from his cassette from the year 2017. The particular track was called How Long's It Been Since the Accident?
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0: 22 minutes to the hour of 9 a.m. this morning, meaning 22 minutes left of the program. My name is Claire. Been hanging out with you since 6 a.m. and having a lot of fun bringing us a wide array of tunes on the program this morning. We've gone to a couple of different corners of the musical globe and thanks for sticking with me. This next bracket and probably the last bracket of the show this morning, we're going to kick off over in Ohio. This is from a group that were around in the 80s known as Dark Arts. They released a whole bunch of albums, but unfortunately never really got the attention that they deserved back in the day, and they still kind of fly pretty under the radar. But in 2020, the great Belgium label known as Stroom released an anthology of their works, bringing together the kind of best tracks from all of their different releases. It's called Reflections in a Rearview Mirror, and this is my favorite from that compilation. It's called Fractions, and you are listening to The Breakfast Spread.

Frampton and Beebe, not Peter Frampton, another Frampton. I'm not sure exactly who, but I do know it is not the one and only Peter Frampton. But they released an album together, Frampton and Beebe, back in the 80s, 1985, a self-titled one. Matter of fact, they released two albums in 1985, one self-titled and one called Looking Back at You. And then that was it. They kind of disappeared into obscurity. I'd love to know a little bit more about them, but unfortunately, that's all I can really tell you. We heard a track from their self-titled release. That particular one was called Waiting. There's a couple good tracks on that album. Another one that I've played on the program before was called Miracle. I think if you wanted to explore their catalogue a little bit, that would probably be the album to dip into. I mean, there's not much to choose from anyway, but I prefer their self-titled album over the other one. In the mix, we also heard from the New Orleans artist Sally Towns. She released a couple of albums in the late 60s, early 70s, including one called Jackrabbit, and we lifted the track Neon Castles off that particular release. You can find it in a couple of other places these days as well. I feel like she didn't really get the attention she was looking for or deserved back in the day, but in 2022, the wonderful Forager Records put out a split record with one side dedicated to Sally Towns and the other side dedicated to Roberta Vandervoort, two artists that had never actually met, but their music shared many similarities and made for a great album. And of course, it's also the particular track we heard, Neon Castles, is the title track to a compilation that came out more recently as well, full of kind of forgotten synthy disco stuff coming out on the great label Smiling Sea, that one compiled by Charles Balls, who's always got a good compilation up his sleeve to share with us all. We also heard from a group known as Dark Arts at the top of the bracket. I lifted that one from an anthology of their work coming out on the Belgian label Stroom. That the album was called Reflections in a Rearview Mirror. And the particular track we heard was called Fractions. And that brings us up to date. I've got a handful of minutes left of the breakfast spread this morning and many people to thank before I make way for Mike Guerrieri. I can see him setting up in the studio across from me. He'll be looking after you from 9 until 11 with his great show, Mystic Brew. Shout outs to the lovely people that have gotten in contact during that last bracket on the program. Big love to my performer member, Stella Caster. Glad you're getting behind a little bit of Donovan as well. I'll have to check out Sunny Good Street. Thank you for that recommendation. Out to Paul Mack too, coming through enjoying the tunes this morning, and to Ambrose in Glen Waverley as well. Also, how cool is this? I played an Alex McFarlane song a little earlier on in the program and then immediately got a new member to the Breakfast Spread in a Craig McFarlane. There you go, out in Bentley. Proud about the Breakfast Spread and also given us a donation on top of that. Big love to you, Craig. Thank you so much for your membership. Really do appreciate you helping support this station, but also choosing this very show to put your money and your support behind. 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It's always a good time to sign up to your favourite show, pbsfm.org.au. You can click on that big red membership button. Only takes a handful of minutes. Okay, one final song left, but before we get to that, I want to take a moment to thank the lovely people I get to thank each and every Tuesday morning here on The Breakfast Spread. They are the performer members Bridget Tarkini, Daniel Rodriguez, Didiri, Generous George, Gusto Gusto, Kyle Muir, Nick Ogburn and the Love Leopards, Severins and Stella Caster. Patron members are Andrew Quick, Brent Goddard, Celeste Watson, Hanson Pham, Iggy the Best Dog Ever, Phil Lipman and Stormcloud the Pet. 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Friend for a Decade is Claire O'Rourke and Friend for Life is Dave King. I've got to get out of here. I hope you all have a delightful week ahead. I saw somewhere it was supposed to get to a top of 20 today. That is wild. Go and feel the sun on your skin. Have a lovely week ahead. And I'll be back same time again next Monday morning from 6 a.m. I'm going to go out now on this huge tune from Ned Doheny. It's off the amazing album Hard Candy. It's called Get It Up for Love. As I was driving into the studio this morning, James, who was doing a fill-in, was playing this track and I had to squeeze it in too because it's just good fun. So enjoy, and I'll be back next week. Much love.

Good morning out there. Welcome along. You are tuning to Mystic Brew here on PBS 106.7 FM. My name is Mike and I'll be here for the next couple of hours this morning with you. Of course, got to thank Claire for a wonderful episode of The Breakfast Spread. Love that Ned Doheny track she finished with. And you can catch Claire doing it once again Monday, Tuesday morning between the hours of 6 and 9 right here.

here on PBS. Opening up with some local sounds. Pretty sure this is the first play for this one because I only got sent it a matter of hours ago from local artist L. Lewis, back once again with a beautiful chilled out track called Meditations. Always exciting to hear new music from him. Got to thank him for sending this my way. Heaps of great new music on the show this morning, and I've got a special guest joining me in about 12 minutes time. I've got Nadav Raymond coming through. He's got a great album that he's been feeding his singles out over the last 5 weeks, and an album launch on the weekend. We'll hear all about that when he comes through shortly. And got a bit of a tribute later in the show to an artist, a local artist that we lost during the week, Ricewine. Rest in peace. Going to celebrate his music later in the show. And heaps more to share with you. If you want to get in touch on the text line, the number is 0400 03 1067. 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

0: Yes, they're back once again. The exotic group known as the Sweet Enoughs. It's a local group made up of members of Hiatus Coyote. It's basically the rhythm section of Hiatus Coyote plus Lanius. They are known as the Sweet Enoughs. They put a great record out in 2020, that weird year that we had a while back. It's a beautiful mixture of kind of like Balearic, downtempo, exotica kind of sounds, and that's the first track from the next record that they're going to release, and that one is called Kenny's Beach. And we'll keep playing those tracks as they come to me. And another exciting track I want to play with for you now. It's not every week we say we have new music from Erica Badu, but it's one of those weeks. So this is a track, Erica Badu and The Alchemist. They got an album on the way, and this is a single from it called Witch Doctor.
1: No es una bruja, es una doctora de brujas.

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0: Music here from John MBK. He's a American pianist, and he's put this track out called Drifting, which is really, really nice. How good was that track from Erykah Badu as well?
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0: All right, it's time to introduce my special guest today on the show. Really excited to have Nadav Raymond join me on the show. Nadav, good morning.
1: Good morning, Mike. Thanks for having me.
0: Oh, it's great to have you in. And yeah, thanks for all the great music you've been feeding us over the last 5 weeks. You've been putting out a single every week.
1: I have, yeah, breaking the formula a little bit.
0: So. How's that working out?
1: Good, actually, yeah. I guess I wanted to create a bit of momentum leading up to the launch on the 22nd.
0: Yeah, yeah. I'm always intrigued about, you know, because there are no rules to this, but there are rules at the same time that people seem to think they need to abide by. You know, we release music on a Friday and, you know, there's like a... There's apparently ways to do this, but I don't think there are really ways to. I think breaking the mold is good, and I like this way of kind of feeding out the album over the course and then putting it all out in the when the time is right.
1: Try something different. Yeah, absolutely.
0: Yeah, yeah, yeah. And it's not your first album venture. You've done this journey before.
1: Yeah, it's my second album for this project. Yeah, under my name, the trio's name. So. Yeah, lots of lessons learnt from the first one, and yeah, we're really happy with this one.
0: It's
1: always difficult to listen to a prior album, and you know, because it always feels like you're evolving in terms of this production quality and just how you're approaching.
0: So for the people who have been living under an absolute rock, let's tell people a little bit about yourself, because I know you've lived a few different musical lives. You were making some more kind of abstract electronic music in the kind of mid-2000s time before you kind of hit to this kind of jazzy kind of sound.
1: Yeah, so I actually come from originally the late 90s like electronic music scene, a movement called Ambient. So I was playing a lot of parties in Melbourne that became actually, you know, festivals, and played some festivals as well, you know, around that, you know, ambient trance kind of era, and released one album on Psy Harmonix.
0: All right, so
1: yeah,
0: Ollie Olsen.
1: Yeah, it's kind of, Ollie Olsen's label with Andrew Till. And so, yeah, it was very immersed in that whole movement, but also bringing music concrete as well as that kind of Stockhausen electronic music tradition in over time dabbled in different projects. I had a live house project for quite a few years, and then more recently last decade more immersed in hip-hop, and now jazz crossover with
0: hip-hop. You're in that real sweet spot between hip-hop, soul, and jazz, and hence the Robert Glasper little track I played here, because
1: that's a good
0: as far as when

0: No, I remember meeting you. It was at Northside. And you used to come on a Saturday afternoon. Thankfully, I don't work on the Saturdays anymore. Thanks, Chris. Yeah. But one of the great things about working on the Saturday was that I did meet you. And
1: I think we might have met before I started playing hip-hop. And I think I might have... I might have bought Will Sessions' record from you, actually.
0: Oh, yeah, nice. Yeah, yeah. But, yeah, I remember you really getting into this sound around the kind of Robert Glasper Black Radio period.
1: Yep.
0: And I remember you were really immersed in that kind of jazz meets neo-soul kind of sound at the time, which obviously, you know, with hiatus happening here was a big movement. And you were obviously very inspired by a lot of that music of the time.
1: Yeah, absolutely. Yeah, it had a big effect on me, as well as a lot of other kind of satellite genres. I think there's bands that kind of nod to hip-hop that I really like Bad Bad Not Good. That album Free, I think, is a particularly standout album. And then some more kind of interesting jazz kind of bands like the Bad Plus and that sort of thing. So yeah, wonderful. And you can hear a lot of those influences in the album for sure.
0: Yeah. And music that obviously generally features a piano as well.
1: Yeah, exactly.
0: And have you always played the piano, like before all that electronic music and all that stuff came along, or did that come a bit later?
1: I always had access to a piano. I wouldn't say I was a piano player. I only really started to concentrate on my playing in the last 10 years. Before that, I was much more interested in writing and composition.
0: Yeah.
1: And then I had a mentor for a short amount of time before he passed away, a guy called Alan Zavod.
0: Oh, yeah, legend. Yeah. I was listening to his record yesterday. How's that?
1: Which one?
0: I can't remember the name of the album, but it's got a track called Circles on it. It's on the Jazz Note label. It may be the only album that he got pressed to vinyl.
1: Possibly.
0: It's like a black and white kind of cover with like a cartoon image of him on it.
1: Oh, okay.
0: There's a copy of it at Vicious Sloth, if anyone's looking. Yeah. I was there digging away yesterday.
1: Right. So he was an interesting character. Had quite a wide background himself, like playing with Jean-Luc Ponty and obviously Zappa.
0: Yeah.
1: But I think he was a great mentor, not just from a like music background, because I didn't study music, so like I didn't have that foundation. So obviously learning a bit more about jazz, but really got into my head psychologically. I think he was just a great person to like convey an attitude to music that I hadn't had before, especially as a player.
0: Yeah, right. And was he just kind of offering lessons, or did you kind of put yourself into his space, and how did that kind of play out?
1: It's interesting. Like, I met him when I was 17, and I had a few lessons with him then, and then I lost touch with him, and then I contacted him like 20 years later. Just started having lessons with him again. It was actually what the first album's a lot about, is the experience of meeting him, and then toward halfway through my time with him, he actually got really sick, and I got quite immersed in his family and ended up kind of like looking after him a bit in some ways. So there's a, especially if you have the record, you'll hear that there's a hidden track on that first record of us talking in his studio.
0: Yeah, lovely.
1: Yeah, but there's a few samples of him on that record.
0: Yeah, beautiful. Yeah. And so the new record is it's about to come out. As we said, you've been feeding us the singles. And I guess in that kind of Robert Glasper, Black Radio kind of theme, you've got a lot of different features on the album, different singers. We're going to play a track now, the opening single of the record, which is a beautiful track called Light Eternal, and it features Tyler Moonchild. Tell us a little about Tyler, because she's been out there doing her thing a lot lately in the music scene in Melbourne.
1: Yeah, Tyler's been really busy the last couple of years. She's come down to Melbourne in the last 4 or 5 years. But really established a, you know, presence here since then. I think she's originally from Northern Rivers or around that area. She's just incredibly talented, an amazing improviser, so she can do

0: couple of sets of just improvised singing, which is unbelievable. Words, everything. There's only a few people I know that can really pull that off, like Toomey, who's also featured on the album, is really good at that. Yeah, she just has this sound which is familiar, yet like her own sound as well. I think it really nods to that Soulquarians type of sound. She's got a bit of a, you know, that belly kind of tone, and to a voice like Erica. She's an awesome singer. She's going to go great places. Her band Dakini Cuddles, awesome as well, so you should check them out.
1: Did you write the songs together, or are they your lyrics, or how does it kind of play out?
0: My writing process is usually I write the song and then give it to the singer. Mm-hmm. Sometimes I'll write together.
1: Mm-hmm.
0: And often I'll write a song for a person. In this case, I'd written this song, Light Eternal, which was I'd worked a bit live with Toomey, and then took it to Tyler to record on. I don't write lyrics. I wouldn't say I'm really that good at writing melodies, but I can write hooks. And so the hook is, you know, really obvious from the song anyway. But I always write the title of the song and give the song with the title to the singer. Mm-hmm. And I have to write the titles because I have, the way I work is I have heaps of sketches and I can't remember one from the other. So I end up writing like a hook lyric for myself just to remember the song. Mm-hmm. And so that's where the titles come from. And often the singers will riff off that. And I really like that process of going, well, here's an idea in one lyric. Make it your own.
1: Yeah, nice. Yeah. Well, this is Light Eternal, the Nadav Raymond Trio featuring Tyler Moonchild. We all

0: Yeah, very, very beautiful stuff. That was Nadav Raymond and his trio featuring Skylar Moonchild, and that's the first single from the album, which is out later this week, and that track is called Light Eternal. The album Sequence, which is being... Is it released on Friday?
1: Saturday.
0: See, we're breaking all the rules.
1: Right.
0: Releasing it on Saturday, which is the day of the album launch, which is happening at the Jazz Lab. And I believe there's still some tickets available, Nadav.
1: Yeah, there's still... There'll probably still be tickets for the next couple of days.
0: Oh, probably not by 11 a.m. I wouldn't have thought. Not at this rate. But that's the plan. I want to play another track. I haven't played this one on the show yet, so I'm glad you've come on this morning. I try not to play tracks by the same artist in consecutive weeks. I try to stretch it out. Then you sent me he sent me one a week. So
1: I broke the formula.
0: Yeah, I'm behind the schedule now. I don't know what to do, but I was really excited that there's a track featuring Zimmer, who's a great local singer, rapper. He does both, doesn't he?
1: Yeah, yeah.
0: And that's what's kind of special about him. He put a great record out in the early 2020s, Z Retro, which I believe you play keys on as well, Nadav.
1: Yeah, I play keys and Horatio Luna on bass and Second Thought doing the beats.
0: That is one of the most underrated records in Australia in the 2020s. I'm going to put it out there. That is an incredible record.
1: Yeah, it worked well, right?
0: Yeah. It's nice. And hopefully there's a follow-up to that record.
1: Is there a particular track you really like on that?
0: The one I kind of go back to is Silly Games.
1: Right. Interesting.
0: Yeah.
1: Yeah.
0: I think it just kind of hits a sweet spot. But most people love Superpower.
1: Yeah.
0: Off that. Maybe we'll play a track from that record.
1: I really love Auntie Dolores. I don't know why.
0: Auntie Dolores. That's probably my second favorite.
1: I just feel like, you know, I'm having a picnic in the park or forest or something. It's really evocative for me, that one.
0: It's a beautiful, beautiful record. It came out on Hope Street Records.
1: I might even have it, hey.
0: Maybe we should give a little context to the audience and play them some Z Retro before we go into the track.
1: Let's do it.
0: With Zimmer. I do have Auntie Dolores, so let's play that one. Isn't it handy that I have my DJ USB that we're working from here? Got all these tracks. This one featuring, this is Zimmer and Second Thought, Willie. This is their record, Z Retro 2020 or 2021, somewhere in there. And you're on the keys on this track.
1: Yeah.
0: And the whole album you play on keys?
1: Most of the tracks that have keys, I played on.
0: Yeah, okay.
1: Yeah.
0: Well, let's dig on this and then we'll hear your track with Zimmer.

0: Oh yeah, so nice, and nice that we were able to have you see out that track as well, Nadav.
1: Yeah, it's nice to hear it again, actually.
0: Yeah, what a beautiful, beautiful record that is, and I highly recommend everyone getting on to that and find yourself a copy. It's a beautiful, beautiful album, and every track is a killer, which you know, it's rare in albums these days, isn't it?
1: Where every song hits. Yeah, it's true. It's like it's a real album. Like it's a commitment to like both sides.
0: So yeah, let's hear the track now, What's to Say, featuring Zimmer of Z Retro. Tell us about your relationship with Zimmer and how this track all came about.
1: So I guess I met Zimmer through Willie, Second Thought. So I'd known Willie back from the Oven Street days of, you know, that whole scene with Royalty Noise, and Willie was, you know, a prolific beat maker, and actually wrote the first time I met him, it was because we were playing a beat with a band that I played with called Juby. I don't know if you remember Juby.
0: Oh yeah,
1: which is there's a song called Willie on Spotify or whatever, under Juby, and it's an amazing track. So I met him through that, and obviously over the years worked with him on different things, and then he had this Z Retro project he was working on with Zimmer, and so met Zimmer that way, and that was it.
0: And this track, What's to Say, tell us about What's to Say about What's to Say.
1: This is probably one of the few tracks where I on the album where I actually wrote it with the singer at the time. So Zimmer had come over one night and just to hang out, and I think he'd had a interesting week. I don't know the details of it. And so it was kind of letting off a bit of steam, and the thing I like about Zimmer is that real like classic R&B flavor he's got.
0: Yeah.
1: And I always feel drawn to applying a bit of jazz and actually a little bit of like darkness. In this case, I've kind of got this like grunge style harmony going through part of it, but jazzified, which is also a very Robert Glasper thing to do. So I think it was just like decompressing, you know, a situation. And when you listen to the lyrics, it's obviously about, a miscommunication between two people. Just navigating that.

0: Coming up at the Northcote Social Club. 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
4: 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Loving the show, Mike. Peace to my old friend Nadav. Loving the music. Thank you. Great to hear from you. And Joey Lightbulb on the text. Thank you for your text. 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
5: Hey, Ben.
4: And, yeah. And if you'd like to get in touch yourself, 0400-03-1067 is the text line. We're here with Nadav. He's got an album out on Saturday, and the album launch is happening the same night. It's at the Jazz Lab. You can buy tickets online at the Jazz Lab website. And

0: Yeah, it's exciting. It's exciting stuff. And we're going to play another track. Nadav, tell us about the next track we're going to hear.
1: This track is called Unbelievable. It features Tumi the Bee and also a singer, a very young singer who studied in Melbourne and went to Berkeley since recording the album, and now is based in LA, called Olivia DeCarl.
0: Mm-hmm.
1: Very talented singer. I won't say too much about the song. I'll let you decide what you think it's about.

0: fucked. 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You find acceptance, seldom trust, but sell your soul to front. Remember us when time is up, you're all alone for once. You don't know what you have until it's gone, it's not enough. You're looking for hope, you wanna believe. Is what it is, it's not what it seems. You're catching a dream, you're losing your sleep. You're losing the sleep. Catching your dream, you're losing the sleep. You're losing the sleep. You wouldn't be, you shouldn't be, you couldn't be believable. You wouldn't be, you shouldn't be, couldn't be believable. Wouldn't be, shouldn't be believable. I wanna be someone that they can remember when time stops.
1: Time stops.
0: And the rhyme stops.
1: Rhyme stops.
0: And the penny drops.
1: And the penny drops.
0: Never seen an op.
1: Never seen an op.
0: But I seen God.
1: But I seen God.
0: And I broke bread when I beat the odds. And I beat the odds. I find it fucked. You find your love. Fight to self-destruct. Find acceptance. Sell the trust. Sell your soul to front.
1: Rise.
0: Remember us when time is up. You're all alone for once. Don't know what you have until it's gone. It's not enough.
1: Try.
0: You

0: Wow, what a beautiful track called Unbelievable, taken from the forthcoming Nadav Raymond Trio record. And yeah, beautiful, beautiful vocals on that track, Nadav.
1: Yeah, Olivia's amazing.
0: Yeah, what a find.
1: Yeah, well, I met her through Gabe Coleman,

0: they both went to VCAS together. So she was 17 when she recorded that track. It was a few years ago when we were in the studio with it. Yeah, it was just a pleasure working with her on that.
1: Yeah, and so these tracks have been cooking for a few years, some of them.
0: Yeah, so we originally recorded it, let's have a think. We recorded it in a couple of days at Sing Sing's. And so that was the trio backing. Then the vocals were recorded. A lot of the vocals were recorded in that same session. So we had daytime trio and then nighttime vocals, making the most of the session time. the process that I go through is I actually record all the piano again in my apartment. I've got a little baby grand in there and a nice pitched roof, so I've got a really nice sounding room to record in.
1: Mm-hmm.
0: Yeah, it gives me time just to feel out the tracks a bit.
1: Sure.
0: So I did that over the course of a year and a half. I had a little baby by that stage, so booking those sessions became a little more challenging. But
1: no doubt.
0: Yeah.
1: And I know you've got quite a bit of music tucked away as well, so this is just one of a few records that we're going to hopefully hear over the next few years.
0: Yeah, I've got another three, definitely. There's a gospel album, which I'm desperate to finish, so the band's recorded on that. I just have to take it overseas to a gospel choir, so just really gathering the funds for that.
1: Mm.
0: Yeah, but that's all written. That's an album written with Jag. I really love that record. Then there's another record I'll drop just with, again, a lot of features. So often with these Jazz Lab gigs, just to keep things interesting for us, I write a few new tunes for each show.
1: Mm-hmm.
0: So we have like 15, 20 tracks to choose from that have been road tested. So we'll probably do a compilation of things with all our favourite guests like Timmy and Tyler and
1: maybe
0: Tommy, Tams and P.
1: Yeah.
0: Then there's a Brazilian album, which I've sketched a few songs for, road tested some of them with Alcides once, so I think they work pretty well. And then the album that I'm still working on is a Cult album.
1: Cool. Lots to digest and get through. Yeah. So of the special guests on the album, a few of these will be featuring on Saturday night at the Jazz Lab as well?
0: Yeah, so we'll have everyone except Abby,
1: mm-hmm.
0: Who's based in Adelaide now.
1: Yeah, shout out to Abby, love her work.
0: Yeah. We have a single dropping with Abby's vocals on Thursday.
1: Mm.
0: So you could play that,
1: I guess. We should, shouldn't we? Well, which one's that?
0: Do You Ever Wonder.
1: Yeah, great.
0: So we'll have all the vocalists except Abby, and then we've put together a horn section just to lift some of the more hip-hop-oriented tracks.
1: Yeah, cool.
0: So it'll be fun.
1: Well, thank you for keeping the Jazz Lab funky and soulful, which are important elements to jazz that should not be neglected in the world of jazz, and it's good that you're performing this music at the Jazz Lab, because, it's important that kind of music is represented amongst the spectrum, the wide spectrum of jazz.
0: Yeah, I think, thank you for calling that out. I think that the audiences that I get to Jazz Lab often, some people will say to me, I didn't think I liked jazz. And it's probably more jazz informed than straight up jazz, but I think it's an opportunity for people to hear hip-hop and R&B maybe in a venue that they wouldn't normally go to otherwise.
1: Yeah.
0: I think it's good for Jazz Lab as well to reach, that broader audience of, people that, are into, that's those sort of genres rather than that straight-up mathematical kind of sounding music sometimes.
1: Yep.
0: Well, that's the way it lands for some people.
1: Couldn't agree with you more. Nadav, thanks so much for coming through this morning. Best of luck with the album. Best of luck with the album launch.
0: Thank you. Yeah.
1: And let's hear this track called Do You Ever Wonder?
0: Thanks, Mike.

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2: Yeah, big thank you to Nadav of the Nadav Rima Trio for coming through this morning. It was great to chat with him about his new record and, yeah, get down to the Jazz Lab if you can on Saturday night. So much more music I want to share with you this morning, and this is a great new one on the great Daptone label, always putting out the latest and greatest soul music, and this one courtesy of the Womack Sisters. This is a great song called If I Let You.